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1: 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It's Jess. And why pay full price for dinner? We've got Bomb City deals waiting for you. Now you can get some deals at some of your favorite places. They're all half off while they last inside the Bull app.

0: Triple Down of Kane Brown on Taste of Country began with Miles on it, featuring Marshmello. Also, that one right there, new country from Kane called Woman. Hey, it's Jess and the Taste of Country crew. You remember Kane Brown and his wife Caitlin putting out that song, Thank God? And then it was turned into a movie. I feel like with the storytelling in country music, this should be happening a lot more than it already is. I mean, we've got Clint Black and his wife, Lisa Hartman Black. Their song, When I Said I Do, is officially a Lifetime movie that we're going to see on May 23rd. But I'm curious, what other songs could be movies? Or at least like a limited series or something like that. Now, some of these songs, you know, they've been played out in music videos that very much feel like mini movies. You think about Wait in the Truck from Lainey Wilson and Hardy, definitely a movie-like music video. But what other songs could be movies? Maybe Two Black Cadillacs, maybe The Night the Lights Went Out in Georgia from Eva McIntyre, of course, Two Black Cadillacs from Carrie Underwood. Keep this conversation going. We asked you this on our Facebook page. Tell us your thoughts. Give us a like while you're there. What country songs should be made into movies?
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lie, after seeing Carrie Underwood perform with Motley Crue on American Idol, it's solidified in my mind she needs to do a rock project. 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

0: New Country from Ashley McBride in our song Spotlight on Taste of Country Weekend. The song is called What If We Don't? Tell me your thoughts about that one on our Taste of Country app. And right now I've got Evan Paul here, who's with you Monday through Friday, 7 to midnight on Taste of Country Nights. Evan, what you got coming up?
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day, Potts Farm was a place to go. Load a truck up, hit the dirt road. Jump the barbed wire, spread the word. Light the bonfire and call the girls. 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I'm tired of talking, man. Y'all ain't listening. Them old dirt

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Miranda Lambert's new song, Crisco, is officially here. I'm not going to lie. I feel like that song was already stuck in my head before she even put it out. Here's Mama's Broken Heart.

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It's Jess. You've got our Taste of Country app on your phone, right? A lot of great things happening on that app, including prizes to be won. In fact, we've got a pretty epic prize lined up for you this summer, a trip to see one of your favorite country artists. 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

Taste of Country Weekend on 101.9 The Bull. And I know you're probably out there, you know, dodging those red light runners and maybe trying to get around those people who forgot what a blinker is. Now, we actually asked you what Amarillo drivers are known for. The answers are brutal. 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

0: We've given you a chance to see Blake Shelton in the past. That's a double down of Blake with All About Tonight and Boys Round Here. It's Jess and the Taste of Country crew. We're back at it again, this time giving you a chance to see Morgan Wallen, easily one of the biggest tours of the year. I mean, this guy is selling out and playing massive stadiums, not just one night, but back-to-back nights all throughout this tour. That is the magnitude of Morgan Wallen, and it's pretty obvious you can't miss out on that. So we're sending you to see him at Soldier Field this summer. Ella Langley going to be opening that show as well. So you know you're going to get a lovely duet from the two of them, I Can't Love You Anymore. They're going to perform that one. 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You also have chances to win all week long on Taste of Country nights with our own Evan Paul. That's 7 to midnight right here.
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I'm really hoping that she releases her song String Cheese as her first single. It makes sense, right?

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1: 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I revealed something I have on my phone that people think I'm crazy for. 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

was nominated for his first ACM Award this year for New Male Artist of the Year. Ultimately, that went to Tucker Wetmore, but it definitely put Hudson on the map. Here's Painted You Pretty in our song Spotlight.

0: artist from the state of Texas, Hudson Westbrook. New country from him called Painted You Pretty in our song spotlight on Taste of Country Weekend. One of our other Texas country artists is Miss Miranda Lambert, whose childhood home actually just sold. It was listed on the market earlier this year. $1.5 million is what it sold for, just over that. This was not a small home by any stretch of the imagination. Four bedrooms, five bathrooms, 4,643 square feet, sitting on 25 acres. That sounds like paradise. And actually, a very historic home. It was built in 1923. You've got to see the photos of this place on our Taste of Country app.
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0: To double down on Parma Lee, we did Cowgirl. We also brought you God Knew Better. My name is Jazz. Thanks for listening to Taste of Country Weekend. And does it kind of feel like we've got a trend in country music of people either canceling or postponing some or all of their tour dates? Maybe there was a tour that you were planning on going to this year and the entire thing got scrapped. And there's a lot of reasons for this, a lot of good reasons. I mean, there's a lot of planning that goes into putting a tour together that it's not an easy decision just to say, oh, I'm just not going to show up for that. I mean, there's been mental health reasons why people have canceled tours. There have been just straight up illness or injuries. Even people saying, you know what, I can't right now. It's just too much. Well, right now we've got a artist who has decided that she's going to be canceling all her summer dates for a very good reason. She's very pregnant. I'm talking about Megan Patrick. She and her husband, Mitchell Tenpenny, expecting their first child this year. And she posted on social media and she's like, I really thought that I was going to be able to push through, but it's just not going to happen. And honestly, she's entering what, her third trimester or getting close to it. I've never been pregnant, but I feel like third trimester on stage in the summer heat sounds awful. So she's going to be focusing on her health as well as the health of their baby girl. You can find out more on our Taste of Country app.
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of like brother rivalry between Luke Bryan and Jason Aldean. Luke admitted there's something he can't keep up with when it comes to Jason Aldean, and that is shooting tequila. Luke is one of those that will throw the tequila over his shoulder.

Taste of Country Weekend on 101.9 The Bull. It's Jess. And you know that feeling when something just feels right? The Bobby Bones Show is back tomorrow morning at 5 on 101.9 The Bull.

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1: 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I revealed something I have on my phone that people think I'm crazy for. 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

0: things. Such a beautiful song in our song spotlight on Taste of Country Weekend. 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
1: ACM Awards on Sunday, and Shania Twain is hosting. She's making the most of the moment. The country queen dropped a new song called Dirty Rosie this week and revealed that her next studio album, Little Miss Twain, will drop on July 24th. Taste of Country Night's host Evan Paul recently sat down with Luke Bryan and asked him about his good friend and 2026 tour partner Jason Aldean. Specifically, what's something that fans don't know about Jason? Luke understood the assignment.
2: They need to know that I'm working on his golf grip. He's got a baseball grip for his golf game.
3: Oh, he doesn't even lock?
2: He doesn't interlock, overlap, nothing, which is, I cannot witness it anymore. So I'm going to start working on that.
1: Look for those boys together later this summer, and look for Luke at the Taste of Country concert in Buffalo on June 26th. And finally, Morgan Wallen turned 33 last Wednesday, and to celebrate, we shared his 30 best songs, according to Taste of Country staff and readers. I'll give you the top five now, starting with Cowgirls featuring Ernest, then You Proof, Thought You Should Know. Number two is his Post Malone duet, I Had Some Help. And number one is Last Night. You can find that full list and debate at the Taste of Country app.
0: I'll debate it right now. I feel like that duet with Ella Langley has got to be a top five hit pretty soon. You can check these stories out and more on our Taste of Country app.
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0: have to send you to see Morgan Wallen, right? It's the biggest tour of the year. That is Don't We? Before that, More Than My Hometown. Yep, a double down of Morgan Wallen on Taste of Country Weekend. And thanks to our friends at Big Loud, you're going to be jumping on a plane and headed to Chicago to see Morgan Still the Problem tour at Soldier Field. What makes this extra special is that Ella Langley is opening the show. So you get to see, like, the biggest names in country music right now, Morgan Wallen and Ella Langley. And you know they're going to be on stage together singing their new duet. I mean, this is a win-win-win for you. Your chance to win is happening all this week on Taste of Country Nights with our own Evan Paul from 7 to midnight. 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

0: Okay, I know saying the song title would make my mom giggle. That is Good Damn. It's at our song spotlight from Brantley Gilbert. It's Taste of Country Weekend. It's Jess by your side. I don't know about you, I am a huge fan of basically all things Bravo. When it comes to those reality shows, especially The Housewives, I pretty much watch all of them. And it sounds like we're getting another kinda sorta Real Housewives franchise in the state of Texas. Now, they've tried this before with The Real Housewives of Dallas. Did not go well. It was not a great... It didn't work. The franchise didn't work. However, we're hearing that Bravo is working on a new show following some of the women in Burney, Texas. They're looking at the secrets, the lies, and the luxury of these glamorous women in the Lone Star State. They've got a working title for it. It's actually Secrets, Lies, Texas Wives. We'll see if that sticks or not. Don't really have any other details, like a release date or anything like that. Just know they are working on another kind of sort of Real Housewives franchise. And I'm here for it.
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It's Jess by your side. 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

0: rundown of Jason Aldean on Taste of Country Weekend. We did take a little ride, and we brought you new country from Jason called Don't Tell On Me. My name is Jess. Of course, the new album from Jason Aldean is Songs About Us. The tour is going to be kicking off in July. A lot of people are wondering whether or not his wife, Brittany, will be joining him, not just on tour, but on stage. You know, they've got a duet that they recorded for this new album. It's called Easier Gone. And a lot of people want to know if she's going to be jumping out on stage to sing the song. If I had to guess, I would say yes. Jason says, don't rule it out. I think he would love for this to happen. But like, think about it. That's got to be absolutely terrifying. You know, you've got Jason Aldean, an established artist in country music. And like, if I'm his wife, yeah, I sing. But like, the ridicule that I'd be putting myself up for being on a song with him and then also getting out on stage, like, I would be terrified. But Brittany, obviously, already has done a song, gotten in the studio with him. Would not be surprised if she decided to jump on stage with him as well to sing that song live. But only time will tell. He did mention that she will be traveling with him because it's a summer tour. The kids are out of school, so the whole family is going to be on the road with Jason.
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Taste of Country weekend. 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It could not be more perfect. It's called I Can't Love You Anymore.

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Hey, where have you taken us this weekend? 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

People have been talking about Jacob Hackworth on our Taste of Country app, telling us we gotta play this one. It's in our song spotlight. It's called What Took You So Long?

0: that is Jacob Hackworth. The song is called What Took You So Long. It's in our song Spotlight on Taste of Country Weekend. It's Jess, and I gotta know what you're thinking about Dutton Ranch. This is a spinoff that we've been waiting for following Beth and Rip. It just arrived on Friday, and I love that it's not just on Paramount Plus, it's also on Paramount Network. Like, amen, hallelujah. I don't want to have to pay for 16,000 streaming services just to watch one show. You know what I mean? Put it back on regular TV. I'm gonna get off my soapbox now. But now that it's here, I want to know everything. Give me all your thoughts about this. Is it headed in the right direction? Did you miss Beth and Rip as much as you thought you did? Let me know on our Taste of Country app. And for all things Yellowstone, Landman, basically the entire Taylor Sheridan empire, you got to check out our Dutton Rules podcast wherever you podcast.
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Good morning and welcome back. I always feel like I'm coming back from a commercial break, but that was not a commercial break. It's the third shift. I'm Brett Allen. That was the weekend. We're back to the workday. Got Ella Langley coming up, but first, the guy we want to send you to go see, Morgan.

Hey, it's Brett Allen on 101.9 The Bull. I know you're probably out there dodging red light runners and people who forgot what a blinker is. We actually asked what Amarillo drivers are known for, and the answers were brutal. Vent your road rage and see the full list in our Bull app.

If you follow social media at all, you may have seen women are starting to beg men to stop doing this for the summer. We'll get to that coming up after Corey Kent and Co Wetzel. Here's Rocky Mountain Low, in the middle of another long set on the Third Shift.

0: Yeah, she's a member of Zac Brown Band, but also has her own solo career. Caroline Jones, there's your it for me, honey. On the third shift. I'm Brett Allen, and yeah. this post actually went viral on TikTok of a girl who was very upset because men do something, and she wants them to stop.
1: Can men please stop wearing flip-flops? It's really gross.
0: I don't know if you've seen that. I actually did see it on my feed before it ever came up as a topic of conversation. But this girl was really, really upset about the fact that guys wear flip-flops. And the comments, a lot of women agree. They're like, no, it's actually serious. The worst is the jeans flip-flop combo. Well, wait a minute. We're supposed to just, what's up with the body shaming here, ladies? Like, we're allowed to be comfortable too. It might be ugly. It might be fair. We might have nasty feet. But in the summertime, we got the right to let the dogs breathe.
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Has anybody gotten all of the Morgan Wallen codes yet? 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

Ross, another one of those guys that used to play football until he got injured and then had to find another plan for his life. I think he's got it figured out with music. 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

On the upcoming season of The Voice, they've got their coaches all settled. Of course, Kelly Clarkson, Adam Levine coming back. But they're going to have Riley Green, and now Queen Latifah is joined on as a coach, too. Jagman.

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Boots, Beers, and New Country. 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

Good morning, guys. It's the third shift back to work today. And of course, that means we're back to giving out codes to send you to go and see Morgan Wallen. Now, if you've never seen him in concert, everywhere he goes, he brings out a famous athlete or a famous star. And it would be interesting to see who he brings out in Chicago. You could be there to see it when he does at Soldier Field. 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Here's Tim McGraw.

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0: miles on it. Hey, it's Brett Allen on 101.9 The Bull. Tracy Byrd's hitting the backyard stage at the Lumberyard on Saturday, June 6th. We've got your way into the show. You want tickets? 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
1: I was all but 22, I think, at the time. I'd been out on the road, lonely at night. And it'd been a while

me tell you, she was the prettiest thing I'd ever seen in a pair of boots. Well, she walked right up to me, handed me a beer, gave me a look like, let's get out of here.

0: He's a newcomer here in the United States, but he's been playing country music in Australia for a long time. Mac Geiger, that string by on the third shift. Man, he's going to kind of be thrown to the wolves a little bit this summer. He's going to be playing a huge country music festival. It's a touring country festival alongside people like Post Malone, who's going to be headlining the show, Bailey Zimmerman, Cooper Allen, and a bunch more. It's called Strumming Bird, and it's going to kick off in the fall. If you want to see the full list, check it out online. Again, it's Strumming Bird in Australia. But what an opportunity, right, to learn from people who have been in the business for a long time. This is a touring festival. It's not just a weekend thing. It's not just a one-day thing. It's happening October 10th, 17th, 18th. And tickets are actually on sale right now.
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But Morgan Wallen's dad is saying that not only is he staying sober, but he's also working out like a madman to prepare for his upcoming stadium tour. 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

This the other night, a poll of 5,000 adults showed that 48% of the nation feels like their overall life is currently lacking in fun. 12% can't even remember the last time they had a full free day to have fun. I wish they could do something fun either daily or at least a few times a week. I think we do have fun. I just think that it looks different than it did when you were a kid.

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We'll make the time fly by. Amarillo's number one for new country. 101.9 The Bull.

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We run six brand new songs in a row. I'm Brett Allen. I've got them all lined up for you, ready to go already with new country from Flatland Cavalry. Here's Never Coming Back on

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started writing songs for other artists while he was still cutting hair. He's a barber. I was a barber first. He's a singer now. 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

0: It wasn't too long ago, Ashley Cook was excited about getting her very own tour bus, and she's going to have to leave it behind for her upcoming tour. That's Ashley with The Hell You Are on the third shift on New After 2. I'm Brett Allen. She just announced that she's going on her very own headlining world tour in the fall. It's called the Baby Blues World Tour. She's going to start off in Cleveland, hit up cities like Washington and New York City and L.A. before wrapping up at Nashville's historic Ryman Auditorium. Then she's headed across the pond. She's going to play a couple dates in the United Kingdom and Ireland. So I'm glad she's got a bus, but it's not going to drive her across across the pond, and it's going to be really kind of hard to get it there. So she's going to have to go a couple of months without that tour bus.
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I'm Brett Allen. 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

We're sending somebody on an amazing trip, an experience to go see Morgan Wallen and Ella Langley in Chicago. I want it to be you. I want it to be an overnighter that wins this trip. Be listening today if you can, or have a friend do it. 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

Is it too early to eat lunch right now or breakfast? Well, I don't know what time. Overnight is so weird. It's the third shift. I'm Brett Allen. I normally like to eat a lot later than this, but man, I am hungry like right now. Ready to eat. Got Ella Langley coming up for you. Be Her on the way after Jelly Roll. Here's Halfway to Hell.

What's up? It's Brett Allen on 101.9 The Bull. Why pay full price for dinner when you can get a Bomb City deal? Deals from some of your favorite places are half off while they last at thebullamarillo.com.

0: Could we be working fewer days in the future? They've been talking about it. Sounds like it might happen. We'll get into that after Chris Jansen. Here's me and a beer.
1: Prettiest girl I'd ever seen. Look at her, man, look at me. I thought I can't just walk up and ask her to dance.

There's a box of greasy parts sitting in the trunk of that 65. Still waiting on you and your grandpa.

all alone one Sunday morning with this song stuck in my head. And in that moment, something or someone spoke to me. They said there was still a verse that needed to be written for this song. And to get up and write it down. There's a book that's sitting in your house somewhere that could use some dusting off. There's a man who died for all our sins.

0: tell you that you can always make more money, but the one thing you can't make is more time. It's the Third Shift. I'm Brett Allen. As employees, one thing that we should always be striving for is to have more time to ourselves. I just said earlier, a lot of Americans say they don't have enough time for fun, right? If you can have more time, would your life actually get better? Well, there's a new study from 4-Day Week Global found that employees can actually accomplish as much in a 33-hour work week as they can in a 38-hour work week. Plus, those who kept their 4-day schedule for a year whittled another hour off their work week and reported even greater improvements in their mental and physical health. If you could get more time, would you get it? Would you be willing to take a pay cut to take fewer days? Let me know what you think through our app. I would not be willing to take a pay cut, I'll be honest. But man, would I love to have a little bit extra time in my week.
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First Code comes up today at 8:20. But right now, it is time for Useless Trivia. Just a little something fun to do to pass the time. The question today, 1 in 3 wives wish that their husband would do this more. What is it they wish that you would do, fellas? Let me know what you think through our app. I'll come back with the right answer next. Just when

One in three wives wish that their husbands would do this more. What is it? The answer is hold hands. It's a pretty simple request. Gentlemen, let's get to it. Morgan Wallen, come to Chicago. We want to send you to go see him. Another shot coming up today, 8:20 with The Morning Show.

I hope today is one of those days for you. It's the third shift. I'm Brett Allen. More of Today's Country coming up. Cody Johnson on the way. New music from Megan Maroney. Here's Ian Munsick. You told

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do miss that guy. Toby Keith, I love this bar as we stay up all night on the third shift. I'm Brett Allen. I got some good news and I got some bad news about tax refunds from this year. I know tax day was a while ago, but I'm going to share that coming up with you in just a bit. But first, brand new country from Megan Maroney. Here's Beautiful Things on the third shift.

0: fund, they use the money to pay for necessities like, you know, monthly bills and groceries and credit card debt. They were paying things off that they needed to instead of, you know, they're not upgrading their kitchen. They're not going on a trip. They're buying groceries. So it's like, here's money. Now we're going to take it back.
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Got yet another Ella Langley number one song coming up, the one she does with Riley Green. Don't mind if I do on the way. Don't forget, you could win a trip to go and see her, an amazing experience in Chicago coming up 8:20.

I hope you had a good time tonight on the third shift. I did, and I'm so much that I'm going to come back tonight, God willing. We'll see you back here tonight at midnight. We've got codes today to send you to go and see Morgan Wallen and Ella Langley in Chicago. I'd love it if one of my third shifters won this. Be listening today or have a friend listen. 820 for your first code. 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

0: Like, Lunchbox is saying, but what if it's that he's going back?
1: I was reached out to about something.
2: What?
1: It's not me. About Price is Right.
2: Okay.
1: He could love it.
3: I don't know.
1: He could hate it. But if you give me a second, we're going to play this song and do it on the other side.

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1: Lunchbox went on The Price is Right. He got called down. Then he won the game to get called up. And then he won the game on stage. And then he got to the Showcase Showdown and he lost there. But it was epic. And we're like, who the heck gets on Price is Right? It happens. We have a whole thing. And then I'm on social media yesterday. There's another radio show. Their guy got on Price is Right too.
2: What?
1: In our company.
3: Interesting.
4: No.
1: Yeah. Like their guy. Like their lunchbox guy.
3: Their sidekick. Got it.
1: So do you just go on and just say, I'm from a radio show and you get on?
4: No, that's not how it works.
1: Oh.
3: So how does it work?
4: I don't know. I don't know why they picked me over other people. Probably because I'm awesome and my personality was shining through and I was like a magnetic energy in that room. Everybody was drawn to me. I mean, I was holding court the whole day in line and the room. You don't know what he did.
1: I think he also made it to the Showcase Showdown. Does that bother you?
4: What's his name?
1: I don't want to share that because I don't want to share the show. But I showed it to Amy. I texted it to Amy and I was like, hey.
2: No way.
1: Yeah. It was like a week or two.
3: Well, I just started wondering. I was like, oh, is this like their thing? Did they get like a heads up? And they're like, oh, yeah, let's get these people.
4: Lunchbox. No, there was no heads up, Amy. There was no heads up I was even going. They have no idea.
2: But during the interview process, did you tell them like, hey, I'm on the radio?
4: Oh, absolutely.
3: Oof. Right. That's a heads up.
1: I can't tell if he won anything or not, but he did get up and go on the show because he's doing a bid of like 25,000, 570. And that's got to be like Showcase Showdown, right? Like
2: Dang. A big one.
1: So I didn't know how you felt about somebody else doing that.
4: I mean, I would like to see their clip. Probably wasn't as good as me, memorable as me. No one's talking about that person. You know what I'm shocked by?
3: What?
4: Is that the company didn't send out like an email saying, oh my gosh, like our very own Lunchbox was on The Price is Right.

0: There was none of that.
1: They like a press release?
0: Yeah, like our the head of the company, they say she sends out wins of the week and highlights things in the company. And there was nothing. There has been nothing about the star performance of me on The Price is Right. You would think that would be ginormous. Mm.
2: I do think this qualifies as a win of the week.
3: Oh, for sure.
1: Of the week, yeah, for sure.
2: Yeah.
3: But that was how many weeks ago?
1: Yeah, I guess now we moved on past that week. Yes.
3: I have a friend, when I go and fill in on another show, when I'll do the Rich Eisen sports show sometimes, and one of their people got on Price is Right before Lunchbox, and they ended up winning like an Emmy for that show.
1: What?
3: Yeah.
2: An Emmy for their performance on The Price is Right?
3: An Emmy for, I'm pretty sure they won it for when they were doing their show and the reveal of him being on The Price is Right.
2: Oh, okay.
3: Because I think he won too. He might have won the Showcase Showdown.
1: He's Googling.
0: He won an Emmy.
3: The show did.
2: I mean, Lunchbox kept this a secret for months.
0: So you're telling me if we don't win an Emmy, we really screwed it up.
1: We're not going to win an Emmy. How are we going to win an Emmy?
0: I don't even know how you win an Emmy, but
1: exactly. That'd be a TV show.
3: Yeah, yeah. And so they're also, their show was on.
2: Obviously on TV too.
3: Yeah, it was on Roku channel. Yeah. Now it's on Disney Plus. The same time. So anyway, it's awesome. We got three really cool people in this business that have been on Price is Right.
1: I have a question.
3: What?
1: This guy, this radio guy that you're
3: Which one?
1: About?
3: The first one before Lunchbox or the one after?
1: The one after.
3: Yeah.
1: Or maybe both. But the one after, did they use his radio name or his real name?
3: His name is Kleenex on his name tag.
1: It's got to be his real name then.
3: No, they use his...
2: He's joking.
1: Kleenex on the radio.
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0: So they just copied what we did.
3: Well, but there's a show that did it before we did it, though.
1: And they probably would have had to do it pretty close to when you were there.
3: Yeah. So anyway, congratulations to them. Congratulations to Lunchbox. Congratulations to...
1: Amazing.
2: Yeah, who knew it was so easy?
3: Easy to do.
1: Anybody can do it. 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
2: Congrats last night to the winners. Male Artist of the Year was Cody Johnson. Female Artist of the Year was Ella Langley. And Entertainer of the Year at the ACM Awards, Cody Johnson.
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4: 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Also, we'll talk to Meghan Trainor. 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
4: 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Beth and Rip are back in a new series, Dutton Ranch, streaming on Paramount Plus. Kelly Riley, Cole Hauser return, and this time they're taking on Texas. And if you know Beth and Rip, you know things probably aren't going to stay quiet for long. They're trying to build a future together, but in their world, starting over doesn't mean leaving trouble behind. There's always someone pushing back, testing limits, or trying to take what isn't theirs. And now that they're in Texas, everything feels bigger. The land, the stakes, and the problems coming their way. That's what makes this next chapter interesting. It's not about the new ranch or a new place. It's what Beth and Rip are willing to do to protect the life that they're trying to build. As Beth and Rip begin to build a future together, peace will have to wait as they face corruption, danger, and a ruthless rival ranch willing to protect its secrets at all costs. Legacy is a beautiful thing, but only if it survives. Dutton Ranch, starring Cole Hauser, Kelly Riley, Annette Bening, and Ed Harris. Now streaming on Paramount Plus. Check it out.
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0: Hello, Bobby Bones. I realized the other day I still rinse out every plastic bag and reuse it because that's what my mom did when we were growing up and money was tight. I'm talking about grocery store plastic bags. My husband laughs about it, but I don't even think about doing it. Is there something small you still do because of how you were raised? Signed, Reusing Everything in Reno. That's a fun one. I think probably the amount of toothpaste I use.
1: Which is?
0: Very little. A dot. Because you really don't need that much anyway, but toothpaste was expensive. And so you make it last. So you use a dot. And you realize the dot does just fine.
1: Yeah.
0: Because when I see the commercials and they do the whole swipe with like the up on it, the little...
2: Yes.
0: I'm like, man, that's way too much toothpaste.
1: Yeah.
0: So mine is probably that, a dot of the toothpaste. Mm-hmm. You?
1: Mine is I clean before... like my housekeeper comes, I pre-clean. And in our marriage, if we ever had anybody help come clean the house, and even now, my kids don't get it. I'm like, clean your room.
0: Is that because something you did as a kid?
1: Yes.
0: Get a housekeeper as a kid?
1: Sometimes.
0: Man, that's awesome.
1: I know.
0: That's cool. Whoa. That's awesome.
1: I know. Marie, we loved her.
0: Classic Marie. I heard she was awesome.
1: She was. She was great. And she would come, and my mom would always tell us to clean our rooms. Marie's coming today. And so I pre-clean before she gets there because I don't want her coming into a mess.
0: Was that because in my mind, I go, if I pre-clean, that's less hours she has to work that I have to pay.
2: Oh, yeah.
0: Or was it was like a embarrassing thing if the house was dirty?
1: I don't know. It's just been something like even my ex-husband, we were married, he was perplexed by it. My boyfriend and I, we actually have the same housekeeper.
0: Ex-boyfriend?
3: Ex-boyfriend.
1: Yeah, sorry.
3: Wishful thinking.
1: My ex-boyfriend and I, we have the same housekeeper.
0: Yeah, you should move off.
3: Get rid of that.
0: Just let it go. Rinse it off.
1: What I'm going to say is he was perplexed that I would pre-clean before because I'd be like, oh, Apple's coming today. I got a pre-clean. He's like, what in the world? So that's just something I do because I grew up doing it.
0: There you go. Eddie.
2: Oh, turn the lights off in the house. Like if you're not in a room that's not being used, I just turn the lights off because that's the way my dad was so big. And I don't know if it was saving electricity or what, but it was like, well, if you're not using
0: doesn't
2: the
0: everybody
2: room,
0: do that?
2: No. My family would leave every single light in the house on.
0: Is that just because they're kids though?
2: No, my wife does it too. Even at night when we're all trying to sleep, like, how do you guys sleep? It's like light in every room.
1: And I think it is for electricity, Eddie.
0: For sure, okay. It's for electricity.
1: Because Eddie's like, I don't know why he did this.
0: But I naturally turn all the lights off if I leave a room, right? Do you guys do that or no?
2: You guys do that?
3: I do. My family doesn't. Drives me nuts.
0: Mm. Okay, fair enough. Lunchbox?
3: I don't buy things when I go to events. Like if I go to a national soccer game or a Major League Baseball game, there is no food or drink bought at the stadium. You eat before you go, and that is it. You can get water from the water fountain, or if they let you bring a water bottle in, we can do that, but we're not getting snacks.
0: What if it's like a fun snack? Like a ballpark snack?
3: No. Wow.
1: Like a hot dog?
3: No.
1: Like, so your kids have never had a hot dog from a baseball game?
3: I mean, they have, but I mean, that's if they're like dying, like we haven't eaten. But 99% of the time, we do not. Like, I will go and I will not get anything because I didn't get it as a kid. So it's like, I can't do it. It's a waste of money.
0: There you have it.
1: Have you ever bought a beer?
3: Every once in a while. But like I said, 99% of the time, I will sit there and be like, nope, not paying for it.
0: What if you don't go with your family? What if you go with like the boys?
3: That's different.
0: Okay.
2: Oh, yeah. Drink it up.
1: This is different. Just to deprive the kids.
0: This is to set an example.
3: Correct. Okay. I mean, I think it's more like I don't want them to just think you just get food at the ballpark all the time.
1: That's
2: it's
1: true.
2: So expensive.
1: It is. It's heavily inflated.
2: Way overpriced.
0: Okay. I agree.
2: Yeah.
0: But what if it's like part of the experience? So like you go to the game, get a hot dog. That's kind of cool.
2: That's what they want it to be.
0: No, that's what the experience is. Okay. Bobby Bones.

0: 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We do Tell Me Something Good. Next segment, we're going to do Tell Me Something Suck. So we all got something that kind of sucks right now. That's next.
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8: We do Tell Me Something Good. I think we're going to do Tell Me Something Suck right now. And Amy came in and was holding her hamstring this morning.
9: Yeah. Yeah. Well, I'm trying to, like, massage it and... You know, I don't know, loosen it up. It's a little tight for my sprints, I guess.
8: Amy's punching her leg right now.
9: It feels so good.
8: When she started doing sprints, I just said, hey, that's awesome. But be very aware that's how you hurt your hamstring. If you haven't done sprints in a while, then you run hard, it hurts your hamstring.
9: I felt a little invincible at the moment, at the time when you said that. And then now I'm like, yeah, you're right. I give anything for a little tennis ball right now.
8: I have tennis balls if you want one.
9: Sweet. I might sit on it.
8: So, that's not hers. I just saw that. Wanted to bring it up. So tell me something suck. You want to do your real one?
9: Sure.
8: Go ahead.
9: I have a cavity.
10: Oh, no.
9: Or I had. It's fixed now, but it just sucks. Like, I had a streak for a long time till my 30s that I'd never had a cavity. And then in my 30s, I got my first one. And that was a real bummer. And then now here I am at 45 with my second cavity.
8: Which tooth?
9: I guess it back, second from the very back.
8: On the bottom?
9: On the bottom.
10: Oh, that's 22.
9: Is it?
10: No, I don't know.
9: I don't know the number, but one of those far back ones, it had even cracked.
8: Oh, dang.
9: Food so then the stuff? Whole thing, like I had to get a big shot into my mouth and then filled it and did whatever they do to make it. And now it feels good to go. I mean, a little tender, but.
8: Dang, hamstring, gums, Amy's struggling.
9: Mm-hmm.
8: Everything's tender.
9: Yeah, so I don't know what causes it. Like I'm real, they complimented my oral

0: hygiene. They said, wow, you take really great care of your teeth. You must floss. And I'm like, yep.
1: You could have fractured, like microscopically fractured your tooth, even biting on it hard, which then you have holes in it, then food gets in that, and you can't brush or floss that
0: and
1: out.
0: And then that causes
1: the
0: cavity.
1: That could cause a cavity.
0: Okay, yeah. See, I thought the cavity caused the crack, but to your point, maybe I cracked it and then it let the food in. Which, did you know that when you bite down on food, they told me it's like 2,000 pounds of pressure?
1: I did not know that. I thought it was more like 1,300 pounds. No, I had no idea. Yeah,
0: I was just like, wow, that's why you can bite an ear off.
1: Mm, that's what you thought. All right, tell me something suck. I'll go. I had either a mole or zit or something on my neck and I shaved it off.
0: Wait, you alone did it yourself? I thought you didn't.
1: What?
0: Didn't like go to a doctor?
2: No, it was an accident.
1: It's an accident.
0: Oh.
2: I didn't. You don't shave off moles, Amy.
0: I thought that you did it on purpose.
1: No, and it hurts. You see it?
0: I do.
1: I don't know if it was a pimple or like a small, whatever it is, it's killing me.
0: Yeah,
1: and I accidentally
0: like
1: shaved it off.
0: Mosquito bite now.
1: It could have been that and I shaved it off. I don't know, but it hurts. And so it sucks. So it's my tell me something suck. Is it all morning long? I've been holding my neck because I shaved off some piece of skin. Mike D?
3: I'm going on 10 days with no internet and it's going to be another week until I have it.
2: Yikes.
0: That's bad.
3: I'm going crazy.
1: Why can't they get internet to your house?
3: They have to send a crew out to like fix something outside and they can't get there for another week.
0: That sucks.
1: That's why. That's worst of all. More than a cavity, a hamstring.
0: Like no internet.
1: Wow.
3: So I'm using my phone as a hotspot, going to Starbucks, downloading stuff on my computer. It's tough.
1: Tell me something suck, Eddie.
2: Man, I don't have a car right now. My car is in the shop. I noticed a leak under it the other day, and I was like, this is not good. It was red, like reddish pink. So it's either the transmission fluid or a coolant leak or something, but it's not good. Mike's going to have to take me to the garage after the show today, so we'll see what happens.
1: Did you drive him here?
2: No, I got dropped off.
1: Oh, you did?
2: I did.
1: Oh.
0: So when did you hit up Mike about taking you to the garage?
2: About an hour ago.
1: Oh, okay. Not right now.
3: I thought you walked here.
1: Yeah. Lunchbox, tell me something sucked.
4: Oh, yeah, man. If you want to take a walk into my shower, this is what you hear.
1: Leak.
4: Yep. It is just dripping from the shower head. Just drip, drip.
1: Yeah, we heard it.
4: Drip.
1: Yeah.
0: And the knob's all the way off.
1: Yeah.
4: The knob is all the way off, and I cannot get it to stop.
1: Morgan, tell me something suck.
5: Well, my cat got out of the deck, and I had to chase her around the yard yesterday, which was a terrifying 5 minutes. It was like wrestling a pig trying to capture her from not running away forever.
1: What did you think she was going to say?
2: I thought the cat was wrestling a pig. That's why it got out.
1: You run down, cat and a pig. But you got your cat back?
5: I did. But for 5 minutes there, I was anxious that I was never going to see her again. It was rough.
1: Okay. Well, everybody, sorry.
2: Yeah.
1: Let's tell me something to suck. Let's

0: me something good.
1: A kid walked up to an ice cream truck, had no money. What happened next has gone viral. It's awesome. Lunchbox will tell it to us next in our positivity segment called Tell Me Something Good.
2: Let's go.
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8: From KMR Local 4 News, I'm Chief Meteorologist John Harris. For the early morning hours, mostly clear with light southwest winds. Lows around 60. And for this afternoon, mostly sunny, windy, and hot. Highs near 95.
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2: Tell me something good.
3: Madison and her cousin Mackenzie have an ice cream truck in Gardner, Massachusetts. They go around, ice cream, get your ice cream. And one kid walks up to the truck, looks at all the ice cream choices, turns around and walks away. And they're like, hey, where are you going, kid? He's like, I don't have any money. They said, don't worry about it. An ice cream truck will give you free ice cream. And they gave the kid free ice cream. Someone took a video of it, put it online, and donations have come flooding in. And now they just drive around and give away free ice cream. They don't have to charge anybody because all the donations.
4: What I like most about that story is there was no intent of that going viral or being seen by anyone. It was just some people going, hey, kid, we got you. And then it's awesome when it happens like that. That's cool. It's a good one. All right. I'm moved by an ice cream truck.
5: It's pretty cool.
4: All right. That's what it's all about.
0: That was Tell Me Something Good.

0: story comes to us from Wayne County, Kentucky. A 27-year-old was at home giving herself a tattoo with a tattoo gun. When a little toddler walked up, stuck out her arm, and goes, "I want one."
1: Oh, no.
2: Stop. Please don't say it.
1: No. Okay.
0: So she gave her a tattoo on her arm.
1: Of what?
0: Just like a few dots, but.
1: I mean, you can't do that. I just wondered.
2: No, that's terrible.
0: But the lady said she walked up and asked for it.
1: Yeah,
0: so.
1: Yeah. Can you buy a tattoo gun off Amazon?
2: That's a good question.
1: Like, could you buy all the things?
3: Like a home kit?
1: You can, Mike?
4: Oh, yeah.
3: Okay.
1: So you can buy all your own stuff to do your own tattoo?
4: Yeah. I know people have done it.
1: Huh.
2: Wow.
1: Because I know you can do it in prison, but you're not ordering. You're just making it out of
4: you want to order one?
1: Materials. No, I don't.
2: Oh, a bit?
3: Spin the wheel.
1: Spin the wheel. Give yourself a tattoo. Man, that's crazy. She would do that to a kid, even if it's dots.
3: I know.
1: Okay.
0: I'm Lunchbox. That's your Bonehead Story of the Day.
5: Bobby Bones, hanging with the biggest names in country music, Kane Brown.
1: You called the show once a while ago, and we hung up on you.
6: Yeah.
1: Because they didn't believe it was you. So you just called the request line.
6: Yeah, it was a nice one. I was like, hey, it's Kane. And she's like, Kane. I was like, Kane Brown. I was just wanting to call and talk to Bobby. And then they were like, no, it's not, and hung up.
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0: I guess you can call yourself whatever you want.
1: Yeah. So we're rooting for the Magna Cove archery team. They're going to the NASP World Championships. I have no idea where it is or if I was scammed. I don't feel like I was scammed.
0: Yeah, I don't think that'd be quite the interesting scam.
1: Oh, you want an interesting one?
0: Sure.
1: So I have, like, in my heart, I have a new understanding of how much diapers cost and how hard it is to have a baby financially. We're fortunate. We don't have the issues, but I totally understand how expensive it would be if you didn't have the resources we had. And so I always think about that. And so a listener hit me up in DMs on a Tuesday and was like, can you help with some diapers? And I was like, boom, I got you. And I said, what's your Venmo? And they said, they gave it to me. And so then I sent them $200. And they were like, thank you, but is this a scam? They started thinking I was scamming them.
0: What? But how? You sent them.
1: I know.
2: You gave them money.
1: No. It's just because, and I'm glad that they were so vigilant about this, because you need to make sure that anything that's happening on Venmo or any sort of transaction is really what it is. But they were going, I don't know if I can trust it because I don't know if you're really you. And I'm like, you came to me. But I can appreciate the fact that you're questioning it. And so I sent him a wavy picture, like a selfie. I was like, it's me.
0: Verified.
1: I verified it. And then not only that, the guy sent me a picture. I'd met him like 10 years ago at a book signing event in some other city. And he's like, been a big fan for a long time. Thank you so much. He said, my dad just died. And I just happened to see this. And so I was like, I'll send you more money. So I sent him even more money. But the fact that they didn't even believe, I was proud of him for not believing that it was real.
0: You're not going to want to know my thought now that I just had.
2: Amy, I just had the same thought.
0: I just had a thought that, like, that's the thing they do to make you think they're not scammers.
1: I believe them.
0: Is they act like you're
2: next
0: a scammer.
2: Week, hey, so next they went, week, they're going to lose their job.
0: They went from no diapers to my dad died.
1: I can read it to you. I don't want to give all their information.
0: I'm just kidding. It's fine. I'm sure it's fine.
1: Okay.
0: It's just that would be an interesting spin on the story.
1: I felt like it was true. And they weren't asking for more money.
0: They said,
1: this is so helpful.
2: Got it.
1: Because not only is this, and people have helped us out, but in the last couple of weeks, my dad just died.
0: Okay, so he wasn't saying.
1: Nope, didn't ask for any more. And I said, oh, if that's the case. And so I sent him like more than the first time. And I was like, hey, if this can help, that's awesome. But, well, now you guys have me questioning.
2: No, that's different.
0: It's different. We thought he was asking for something else, but
2: like
0: you just
2: couldn't afford the funeral or whatever, and like, oh, right. Here you go.
1: Maybe right. I should pay for that.
2: Well, you give him money.
0: Be the owner of the funeral.
1: I could be the funeral
0: sponsor.
2: It's got a patch on it.
1: Okay, well,
0: the headstone presented by.
1: Okay. I don't want to say too much here, but I can.
0: No, now I know they could be going through a hard time. I don't want to question the validity
1: of
0: them.
1: Thank you so much. This means a lot. Literally, my dad passed away, blah, blah, blah. And we had to use our baby savings as part of the funeral arrangements.
0: Okay.
2: I think it's different.
0: Yeah, he's clarifying the situation.
1: He didn't ask for, I gave, but he didn't ask for more money.
2: Now, if you get another DM next week.
1: I know, I lost my job.
2: Look out.
1: I never thought of that. But you know what? I'm okay with that risk.
0: Yeah.
1: If for some reason this person was lying about all of it. Because I did say, show me proof of a baby. And he's like, I'll send you a baby. I was like, you're good. Don't worry about sending me a baby picture.
0: But you just said, show me proof of baby.
1: I know. And then they were like, I'll do it. Then I was like, no need. If you just said you're going to do it, I'm going to believe you.
0: Okay.
2: That's good enough.
1: I don't feel like I got scammed. But if I did, I'm okay here. Because I don't feel like I got scammed. I don't even know if this person still listens to the show. Could you verify that I didn't get scammed? Like, leave us a voicemail or something. But then they could scam by saying it wasn't a scam.
2: Yeah.
0: Well, I hope they listen, but also I hope they're not listening because I don't want them to hear us questioning him.
2: Because
0: I feel bad.
2: So do I.
0: And if you are listening, just put yourself in our shoes. You would question.
1: I only thought the story was funny because this listener even thought I was scamming them when I was sending money. And I could appreciate that because I think that's what we all need to be doing online.
0: It is an interesting scam technique, though.
1: Yeah, it is.
0: But I don't think they are scamming.
1: You think the archery team scammed me, too?
2: Oh, no.
0: Did you ask for a picture of the team?
1: No.
2: Is that even a real town? Is that

0: Daily Bones.
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2: When you finally find your thing, you want the whole world to know about that thing. 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
4: Let's go to some calls. We have Amy on in Knoxville, Tennessee. Hey, Amy.
6: Hi, I'm calling about your grudge list, okay? You are in a season of your life where you are surrounded by happiness. Why would you keep a list that every time you look at it brings up feelings of anger? Get rid of it. Purge that unhappiness from your life.
7: I love that word, purge. Let's purge it.
4: Here's the difference, though. I could delete the notes app, but the list lays within me.
8: Yeah, but you might forget some of the names. That's why you have the list.
4: Never in a million years. Sometimes I just want to know why I'm fighting with them. That's the thing I have to remember sometimes. And I'm not fighting. There's no active outward grudge. And I don't really root for anything bad to happen to most of them. I just have a list. And I don't see it often because if I don't add to it, it doesn't pop up in the notes app. Because you know, if you write on new on the notes app, it goes to the top of the list.
8: Yeah.
4: It's like, well, we just showed it. So it's like third right now. But it lives like 10th or 11th. I don't even see it unless I scroll down. So I understand, like, for mental health reasons, should I come to a conclusion within myself that I should hold no grudges? Absolutely.
7: Have you talked to your therapist about your grudge list?
4: How's it come up?
7: Well, I mean, now would be the perfect time. Next appointment, bring it up. See what he says. Show him.
8: He's going to be like, you have a what?
7: Show him.
4: I don't think
7: back.
4: He would be surprised.
8: Really?
4: Nah.
8: I guess he knows everything about you.
4: Knows.
7: Yeah, I guess he
4: knows the neurosis that I am constantly fighting within myself. That I also put on myself.
7: He may challenge you to get curious as to how that you think that helps you, keeping the list.
4: But I keep lists of everything. It's not so much about I keep a list so I can be mad. I just keep lists of every single thing in my life so I can remember and have them organized.
7: Mm.
4: This is just something in my life that I keep remember and have organized more than anything else.
7: Yeah.
4: It's not about, here's what I have. I have questions that I'm asking. I have my to-do list. I have jokes I've been writing about being a dad. Right now, I have people I'm feuding with at number four. it just hasn't been popped up yet. I have Bobby Bones Show, things like little notes for the show that I bring in. 25 Whistles podcast, I have notes for that. The Lots to Say, gambling.
8: Gambling notes?
4: Yeah, I want to bet on this. So that's just like 8 or 9 games, game ideas.
8: The questions.

0: one?
1: Best boy band songs of all time, which I just haven't used that one in a long time. What?
0: You said that, like, number two was questions or something.
1: Uh-huh.
0: Questions for, like, interviews or questions about life?
1: Questions that I get asked a lot that I try to address at some point in some sort of content.
0: Okay.
1: Like, if I get asked something a lot, I'm going, okay, something I'm doing is leading people to ask a certain question. I get asked this 4 times in 2 days online. Let me make a note, and I can say something about it somewhere that maybe that will answer the question. But I keep all these. Yeah, it's not so much about, I just have one thing in my phone, it's grudges. I have like 14 things, and one of them is people I currently have grudges with.
0: That actually makes it a little better.
1: Yeah, oh, for sure.
0: Right? That it's in the company of all those other things?
2: I don't know. The fact that you have to have it written down somewhere.
1: Investments.
0: See, it's in there with investments.
1: Passwords.
0: Oh, I got one of those.
1: Mm-hmm. Bobbycast. Got some ideas there.
2: Well, but in a way, isn't that treating it like it's this just casual list that you keep around? Like, a lot of people have lists of...
1: It is a casual list that you keep around. Grudges.
2: But it's not casual.
1: It's as casual as can be.
3: Yeah, it comes
0: it's
3: and goes.
0: It's as casual as investments, Amy.
2: Yeah, but that's the thing. It's not. Grudges aren't the same thing.
1: I have a list of golf friends, people I can call if I want to play golf. 1, 2, 3, 4, 5, 6, 7. I have 9 people.
0: 9?
1: Yeah, if it's like...
2: In case you forget who...
1: Well, you want to know who's like available and like, oh, I want to play golf today. Let me go through my list. Eddie, Nick, Gator, Rod, Jim Beaver, Zach Massey, Ben Rector, Cody, Jordan.
0: That's actually very, like, a good idea.
1: I have pickleball list.
0: That's a great idea.
1: Of people that play pickleball that I can call. Gator, Matt Overton, George Burge. I can just go down the list with them. All these are just listed on my phone.
2: Mm-hmm. Okay.
1: Grudges.
0: It's just in there.
1: Grudges I'm fighting with people. I completely understand, Amy, but this is not the sole existence of... I just don't have one list that's grudges. It's just part of my life. I like to keep a list of people I have grudges with.
2: It's like a grocery
1: list. She's still there.
2: Amy.
1: Yeah. Broccoli, grudge. Yeah.
4: It's a visual reminder that you can just get rid of. Mm-hmm. You don't have to remember it.
2: Let it go.
1: Injuries. I have a list of injuries.
0: You have that too?
1: Well, there's only one on here right now. Cartilage tear in the central medial weight-bearing portion of the talar dome, which has resulted in a bone bruise and torn. So, like, I have that list here.
0: Wow, that sounds like a medical report.
1: Well, yeah, it had like 3 things at once. My shoulder was on that list. I knocked it off. I healed it all up. Amy, I appreciate that call, though. You are right, by the way. Amy in Knoxville, you are so right about everything you are saying. So I'm not arguing with you about that. I'm just trying to let you know what's happening in my brain and where all this exists.
4: I'm just glad that there's somebody out there who's like me, because I'm so similar to you with lists and organization and peculiarities. So I love it. Right. Thank you so much for being the voice.
1: I've convinced her that I...
2: She now has a list of grudges.
1: Yep, she gets it. I flipped her. She's putting the people she doesn't like in her phone. Yes. All right, Amy, have a great day.
4: Thank you, too. Bobby Bones Show.
1: And now let's play Ella Langley. Here is Be Her.

0: Coming up, I'll talk to Meghan Trainor, which, wildly famous as a pop star. People don't even know she wrote number one country songs, too. So we'll talk about that. But you would know Meghan Trainor mostly for this song.
1: Because you know I'm all about that bass, about that bass. No trouble. I'm all about
0: what number one country song she wrote. And more with Meghan Trainor next.
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0: Let's talk to Megan Trainor, who you would know from All About That Bass.
21: Because you know I'm all about that bass, about that bass.
0: But she's written a bunch of number one country songs, which is crazy. Like Lauren Elena, Road Less Traveled.
22: If you try.
0: Rascal Flatts, I like the sound of that.
23: I like the sound of that.
0: Do you know she wrote that stuff?
24: I didn't.
0: Yeah, Megan Trainor, here we go.
25: Let's go, get your bones on, get your Bobby bones on.
26: Am I crazy? Didn't you write a number one country song?
24: I did.
26: Is Rascal Flatts, was it with Shay?
24: Yeah, Dan and Shay, I wrote it with Shay. And I said, boy, you sound, we were both in the session, both debating who should sing it. And I was like, bro, let's get a Rascal Flatts cut. You sing it, you sound just like them. And he was like, okay, I'll sing it. And I was like, it's nice to have a break because I was always singing in the sessions. And then I was like, you should be an artist. And he's like, I am. And I was like, oh, and he's like, you should be an artist. And I was like, yeah, I want to be, but I don't know. And every session they would say that to me because I'd be the session singer. And they're like, why aren't you putting this out? And I was like, I don't have like a label or any of that stuff.
26: What was the song? Was it I Like the Sound? What was the song you and Shay wrote?
24: I Like the Sound of That. Yeah.
26: Like that kind of relaunched those guys because they, you know, got older, had some rough years. And I'm friends with them, so I can say this.
24: Yeah.
26: That song kind of relaunched their career. Were you writing a bunch for other artists in the country space at all? Or was that just a write that day?
24: That was like a write that day. And I think having All About That Bass be released and having like the hype of All About That Bass definitely helped, I think, get me the cut. And because it was like such a cute, great song that, and Shay killed the vocal, wrote it with Jesse Shackin too. I loved him. He's always supported me since I was like 15. But I think the All About That Bass being released helped that, I'm guessing. Cause I remember going to the publisher, I believe her name was Allison, who hooked this up. And she played me their voice on my song with Carla Wallace while All About That Bass was out. And I just like, how are all my dreams coming true right now at once? I couldn't believe it. Like I was crying listening. So that one was just crazy. Yeah. And Lauren Elena, that same crew, Jesse Shackin, we wrote one for her with her. And she's amazing.
26: Yeah. Which one was that? I don't know.
24: Take the Road Less Traveled.
26: You wrote Road Less Traveled?
24: Well, hell yeah.
26: My mind is a little bit blown. Because I knew that you had written with Shay. I mean, I was just with Lauren yesterday because Lauren just had a baby. So her and my wife and so we're like very baby centric over here. And so Lauren, yeah. I was just talking with Lauren. I didn't know you wrote that too. So why, it could have, I don't know how you left. Like with that success, did you think maybe I had to stay in Nashville? I'm crushing it.
24: I know. Well, I had to. I had no choice. I had to go like to Germany and promote All About That Bass. Like I was gone. I was waking up in a different country being like, I don't know the maps. You know, I don't know where I am. And they were like, speak these different languages and say my bass song. And I was like, okay. So I was gone. I was on a rocket ship and I just had to go.
27: Bobby Bones.
28: Yeah.
0: All right, more with Megan Trainor in a second. She wrote All About That Bass in less than an hour.
21: Because you know I'm all about that bass. About that bass.
0: But she wrote this song. It's Road Less Traveled by Lauren Elena here on The Bobby Bones Show.

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2: Because you know I'm all about that bass.
1: She wrote that while living here in Nashville. And that song just kind of sat for 9 months before she recorded it. Here you go.
3: Bobby Bones. 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
4: I wrote it in Nashville with Kevin Kadish. He was awesome. And we just met and we bonded over like being chubby as kids and being insecure. And I was like, I wish they played like doo-wop stuff on radio. And I wish they played this music. And he was like, oh, I love that music. And then we wrote All About That Bass in like under an hour. And then I remember leaving being like, do you like it? And he's like, I like it. You like it? And I was like, yeah, I think so. But we kind of, I thought like, well, no one's going to cut this because no one looks or sounds like this. And it's very specific. So I thought like I failed as a songwriter lyrically. I was like, it was all like Avicii pop on the radio at the time. So that's why I went, sorry. And he was like, no, I love it. It's great. And I was like, okay. And then like 9 months later of pitching the song, everyone being like, we love it, but we don't have an artist that could sing this. LA Reid at Epic Records was like, well, who wrote it? Just go find her. And then they started hunting me down and they found me.
5: You pitched out for 9 months before you cut it yourself?
4: Yeah, it was a long time of having that song on there.
5: Any holds from anybody or any like possible holds?
4: I don't think so. But I remember Carla was always like a believer and would shoot for the stars. And someone was like, we're going to send this to Adele's team. And I was like, I doubt Adele will sing this, but it's sure awesome. I can't wait. yeah, but there's no way she ever heard it. Like, I never even thought All About That Bass was going to be heard. I thought that was like my weakest song I had compared to all my other pop songs. I was like, even my family was like, they like the bass one. I was like,
5: How did that grow? Because it was, it was viral before things actually went viral. Am I remembering that correct?
4: Yeah, it was weird. It was a weird, just like lightning strike moment. I think Facebook helped a lot because people were sharing the video going, you got to see this. And I think it was like bold and so different than what was on the radio at the time. It was a lot of EDM pop songs, which I loved. So I was like, this will never work. But the music video was so different. I remember they were like, we want big pastel colors because that's what's in right now. And I was like, I wear black. Like, I don't understand any of this. And the video just got tossed around. And then I remember Justin Bieber did like a random remix of it on YouTube. And I called my brother and I was like, all right, you have to drop out of college now. Like, this is it. I'm successful. It's going to happen. We're going to have to live in LA together. He was like, all right, meet you there.
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1: 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It wasn't. 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
1: Hey, it's Bobby Bones. 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
9: From KMR Local 4 News, I'm Chief Meteorologist John Harris. For the early morning hours, mostly clear with light southwest winds. Lows around 60, and for this afternoon, mostly sunny, windy, and hot. Highs near 95.
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3: Dog disappeared in a snowstorm, was out with the owners. Owners lost the dog. Storm got so bad, they couldn't find the dog. Eventually, they had to retreat back because of the severity of the storm. Luckily, these other hikers came up after the storm had subsided a bit and found the dog.
4: Wow.
3: Dog ran off. Rich says his golden doodle Charlie was rescued. It ran off while exploring when the snow hit. And so they went and looked and looked and looked. They had four-wheelers, ATVs, had a drone company looking for this dog. Could not find it anywhere. Vanished in heavy snow and temperatures in the 20s. And so it got so bad they had to stop. They couldn't see with the drones anymore. They couldn't drive the four-wheeler safely. So the storm stops. They start looking again. They couldn't find it, but other people did. The following day, Jada and Colin Szymanski found Charlie while hiking in the state park.
5: Wow.
3: During a snowy outing. You know that family was so relieved to get their dog back. Mm-hmm. That's from Cowboy State Daily, one of my favorite publications.
5: That's the best.
4: We love that one.
3: All right, there you go. That's what it's all about.
0: That was Tell Me Something Good.

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4: What's a dog's favorite Pink Floyd album?
0: Oh, Bark Side of the Moon.
7: Nailed so it. Good.
0: That's such a, like, you got to be a music nerd, I think.
4: Yeah.
0: I liked it.
4: Yeah, occasionally you were going to go niche.
0: Yeah, we went niche there, like 70s classic rock.
4: Mm-hmm.
0: Yeah, because the original album is called
4: Dark Side of the Moon.
0: Pink
4: but
0: Floyd.
4: Because it's a dog, Bark.
7: Yeah, good job.
0: Bark Side of the Moon. It's Lunchbox, funny. Would you have gotten that?
8: No, I was so lost.
0: Yeah, yeah, yeah.
4: Yeah, that's why. Yeah.

0: crossword puzzles.
1: On his computer.
2: Yeah, he just doesn't even look up for the most part.
3: Correct.
2: Would you agree with that?
4: Yeah, 90% of the time.
2: Yeah. Morgan had said it was one of the first times she's ever seen you pay attention during an interview.
4: Huh?
1: During Nico Moon, you were actually engrossed in the whole conversation. I don't think I saw you fill in one crossword during that interview.
4: Oh, then you weren't paying attention. I did. Like, every time, like, sometimes he'd laugh and I'd look up and be like, what's he talking about? And then I'd go back to my crossword. But, yeah.
2: Are you playing cool right now?
1: It's okay to be enamored by a guy.
2: It was a great interview Friday.
1: Yeah.
4: No, like, I really was. Like,
1: I was intrigued.
4: Like, I did hear his story about that song. I don't know what song it was. The one about the bar.
2: Yeah,
1: Keep Me in Mind.
4: That's it.
2: He wrote with Zach Brown.
4: That was interesting. But yeah, like when he would laugh, it's like, oh, what's he laugh? Like his laugh is very like loud and funny. So you're like, oh man, he must be out. And you kind of catch your attention. All right, go back to my crossword. So I listened to some of it, but I don't know.
2: Are you embarrassed that you like were interested in a dude talking?
1: Yeah.
4: No. I just told you that whenever he'd laugh, I would.
2: Yeah, oh, we heard. We heard that.
1: So he has an infectious laugh.
4: So then I would pay attention for a minute, and then I'd go back to my crossword.
2: Okay, so he says he didn't watch the interview, Morgan.
4: Because most people.
1: Listen, it's the most I've ever watched him watch somebody else. Because I'm over here taking pictures, I see what everybody's doing. And I'm telling you, he was not on his crossword the majority of the time during that interview.
2: Most people what?
4: Most people don't laugh.
2: Okay, it's about to laugh again. Oh my God.
4: No, that's what I'm saying. Like, most people just kind of ramble on and on and on. I'm over it.
2: Are you pretty much bored with every interview that comes in?
4: Yeah, pretty much. A lot of them aren't very interesting. I mean, if we're just being real, they're not that, they're not good at storytelling. Yeah. They don't have great personalities. They're not really, you know, it's just like, okay.
3: But Nico was?
4: No,
2: he had a funny laugh. Did you not hear? He had a funny laugh.
4: I really think that helps his storytelling, is his funny laugh. Mm. Like, get your attention, and then you hear whatever he's saying.
2: Got it. Well, if you guys want to hear that, it's up on the podcast from Friday. I thought it was A+. I love when Nico Moon comes by. Did you guys like it?
1: Yes.
2: It was awesome.
4: Also, Morgan, quit looking at my computer.
1: It was hard not to.
2: Where do you do crosswords?
4: USAtoday.com. And they have all sorts.
2: Do you subscribe?
4: No. See, that's the problem, is they used to give it to you free every day. And now you're limited to only two or three a week. So it's very frustrating.
2: You got to pick which ones you want to do.
4: Ding.
2: Ah.
4: But they do have other little games on there, like Word Wipe, and they have like transitions, I think it is. It's like it has a word here, and then it has an arrow down and an empty square arrow to another word. So,
3: okay, I'm lost.
2: Yeah, no. He had a funny laugh. All right,
4: oh,
2: good.
4: Man. Bobby Bones.
2: Yeah. Coming up, is there a chance Amy could be falling in love? We'll talk about that next. Hey, the Bobby Bones Show. 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
12: Amy's going to go watch her son run in state today, right?
14: Yep.
12: And so the weird thing from the guys on this show is that they think you're going to fall back in love with your ex-husband because you guys are carpooling together. That's been said.
14: Well, yeah, I have an update on that, though. I mean, if they overheard me saying I was going to carpool, he actually just texted me saying it's probably a good idea we ride separate.
12: Oh, see?
13: Oh, see?
12: Oh, okay. Breaking news. Hey, yeah. Reddit. Breaking news. Breaking news. Wow. Okay. So what happened initially was you were going to ride 3 hours with him?
14: Well, yeah. I just thought that made sense, right? Made sense to me.
12: That makes sense to you?
13: Yeah, I mean, save gas, right? One car, they're both going to go see their kid.
14: Yeah, run. But you definitely made me feel like it was weird.
13: Me?
14: Yes, you were like, that's weird. Y'all are going to fall back in love.
13: That's what I thought initially. I was like, dude, they're going to spend 3 hours. Either two things are going to happen. They're going to fall back in love. Like, oh, I love this song. Me too. You know, like road trip.
12: Their hands touch, both going to the dial.
13: Yes. Or they just fight the whole time. It's going to get real bad.
12: And then you're not even riding together.
14: No. I get it. It's fine. Our son will be in the car too. I thought this still makes sense. He thought this could be confusing for our son. I was like, I'll sit in the back on my computer. I won't even shock to y'all.
13: It would be confusing to him though if you guys fell back in love.
14: I hate driving. We're not going to. My ex-husband has a girlfriend.
12: Is she going now? Is that why?
14: I don't know. She goes to other races. I doubt it because she has a business. She has something. I don't know how she would take a day off for that. Uh-huh. She runs her own business that's pretty reliant upon her actually physically being there. So I'm not sure. But
15: were your feelings hurt when he said you can no longer ride together?
14: No, because I understand. I did respond with just a okay, period.
15: Dang.
14: I get it though. And
15: maybe he felt like he was gonna fall back in love.
13: Yeah, like something could happen.
14: No, I think he's very much in love with his girlfriend. That's not it. That's like, haha, could that happen? I don't think so. And I don't want to disrespect their relationship at all in any way, shape, or form. I like her. She's really nice. I do.
15: No, you just keep talking.
13: It's funny. It's okay. Funny.
15: You just keep talking. Yeah.
14: Well, I'm just saying, because he's also dated other people where I think that...
15: That you didn't like?
14: It just wasn't...
15: Yeah.
14: It wasn't good vibes.
15: Okay.
14: And not because I didn't want them.
15: Here she goes again, guys.
14: So, I think that it makes sense. It's just, yeah, it's weird. We're both from the same place, going to get in a car. And gas prices these days.
13: Right,
14: we're going to drive.
13: Man.
14: Yep. We're going to drive. At first, I thought, well, maybe he loves to fly. And I was like, maybe he'll want to rent
15: he's a pilot.
14: Yeah, he's a pilot. So I was like, he's done that before for different things. Like, that'd be sweet if he fly. But now I know if he flew, I might not even be invited on that.
15: I got a feeling you wouldn't be.
14: Dang.
15: Breaking news. Breaking news. Sorry, Amy's not even going at all. Wow. Yeah. But you're still going. Are you driving by yourself?
14: Yeah.
15: Alone?
14: Yeah, but then I was like, does anybody else want to go?
13: Like us?
14: Let's
13: us?
14: Go. Road trip.
15: Yeah. We all fall in love with each other.
13: That's what we don't worry about. That to happen.

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0: 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He was going to finish that lick. 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

0: We do Tell Me Something Good. Next segment, we're going to do Tell Me Something Suck. So we all got something that kind of sucks right now. That's next. This is the
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0: We do Tell Me Something Good. I think we're going to do Tell Me Something Suck right now. And Amy came in and was holding her hamstring this morning.
17: Yeah. Well, I'm trying to like massage it and, you know, I don't know, loosen it up. It's a little tight for my sprints, I guess.
0: Amy's punching her leg right now.
17: It feels so good.
0: When she started doing sprints, I just said, hey, that's awesome. But be very aware that's how you hurt your hamstring. If you haven't done sprints in a while, then you run hard, it hurts your hamstring.
17: I felt a little invincible at the moment, at the time when you said that. And then now I'm like, yeah, you're right. I give anything for a little tennis ball right now.
0: I have tennis balls if you want
17: one. Sweet. I might sit on it.
0: So that's not hers. I just saw that, wanted to bring it up. So tell me something suck. You want to do your real one?
17: Sure.
0: Go ahead.
17: I have a cavity.
18: Oh, no.
17: Or I had. It's fixed now, but it just sucks. Like, I had a streak for a long time till my 30s that I'd never had a cavity. And then in my 30s, I got my first one. And that was a real bummer. And then now here I am at 45 with my second cavity.
0: Which tooth?
17: I guess it back, second from the very back.
0: On the bottom?
17: On the bottom.
18: Oh, that's 22.
17: Is it?
18: No, I don't know.
17: I don't know the number, but one of those far back ones, it had even cracked.
0: Oh, dang.
17: Food so then the stuff? Whole thing, like I had to get a big shot into my mouth and then filled it and did whatever they do to make it. And now it feels good to go. I mean, a little tender. But
0: dang, hamstring, gums, Amy's struggling.
17: Mm-hmm.
0: Everything's tender.
17: Yeah, so I don't know what causes it. Like, I'm real, they complimented my oral hygiene. They said, you take really great care of your teeth. You must floss. And I'm like, yep.
0: You could have fractured, like microscopically fractured your tooth, even biting on it hard, which then you have holes in it, then food gets in that, and you can't brush or floss that
17: and
0: out.
17: And then that causes
0: the
17: cavity.
0: That could cause a cavity.
17: Okay, yeah. See, I thought the cavity caused the crack, but to your point, maybe I cracked it and then it let the food in. Which, did you know that when you bite down on food, they told me it's like 2,000 pounds of pressure?
0: I did not know that. I thought it was more like 1,300 pounds. No, I had no idea. Yeah,
17: I was just good. Like, wow, that's why our bite, that's why you can bite an ear off.
0: Mm, that's what you thought. All right, tell me something suck. I'll go. I had either a mole or zit or something on my neck and I shaved it off.
17: Wait, you alone did it yourself? I thought you didn't.
0: What?
17: You didn't like go to a doctor?
18: No, it was an accident.
0: It's an accident.
17: Oh.
18: You don't shave off moles, Amy.
17: I thought that you did it on purpose.
0: No, and it hurts. You see it?
17: I do.
0: I don't know if it was a pimple or like a small, whatever it is, it's killing me.
17: Yeah,
0: and I accidentally
17: like
0: shaved it off.
17: Mosquito bite now.
0: It could have been that and I shaved it off. I don't know, but it hurts. And so it sucks. So it's my tell me something suck. Is it all morning long? I've been holding my neck because I shaved off some piece of skin. Mike D?
19: I'm going on 10 days with no internet, and it's going to be another week until I have it.
18: Yikes.
17: That's bad.
19: I'm going crazy.
0: Why can't they get internet to your house?
19: They have to send a crew out to like fix something outside, and they can't get there for another week.
17: That sucks.
0: That's why. That's worst of all. More than a cavity, a hamstring.
17: Like no internet.
0: Wow.
19: So I'm using my phone as a hotspot, going to Starbucks, downloading stuff on my computer. It's tough.
0: Tell me something suck, Eddie.
18: Man, I don't have a car right now. My car is in the shop. I noticed a leak under it the other day, and I was like, this is not good. It was red, like reddish pink. So it's either the transmission fluid or a coolant leak or something, but it's not good. Mike's going to have to take me to the garage after the show today, so we'll see what happens.
0: Did you drive him here?
18: No, I got dropped off.
0: Oh, you did?
18: I did.
0: Oh.
17: So when did you hit up Mike about taking you to the garage?
18: About an hour ago.
0: Oh, okay. Not right now.
19: I thought you walked here.
0: Lunchbox, tell me something suck.
20: Oh, yeah, man. If you want to take a walk into my shower, this is what you hear.
0: Leak.
20: Yep. It is just dripping from the shower head. Just drip, drip,
0: Yeah, we heard it.
20: Drip.
0: Yeah.
17: And the knob's all the way off.
20: The knob is all the way off, and I cannot get it to stop.
0: Morgan, tell me something sucked.
1: Well, my cat got out of the deck, and I had to chase her around the yard yesterday, which was a terrifying 5 minutes. It was like wrestling a pig trying to capture her from not running away forever.
0: What did you think she was going to say?
18: I thought the cat was wrestling a pig. That's why it got out.
0: You run down, cat and a pig. But you got your cat back?
1: I did. But for 5 minutes there, I was anxious that I was never going to see her again. It was rough.
0: Okay. Well, everybody, sorry.
18: Yeah.
0: Let's tell me something sucked.
21: Bobby Bones!

0: tell me something good.
1: A kid walked up to an ice cream truck, had no money. What happened next has gone viral. It's awesome. Lunchbox will tell it to us next in our positivity segment called Tell Me Something Good.
2: Bobby sparked a heated debate with Old Dominion when he asked who is most likely to be late to a show.
3: That's up for debate between all of us against Trevor. We all say he's the latest. He says he's not.
4: I'm definitely not.
5: So it's definitely.
4: Here's the thing. I live in Franklin. I got like a 35-40 minute drive every time.
5: With that. But that does make you late.
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4: We were on time. You had one drive. I
5: love this
4: 7,000. So when there's an accident.
5: They start fist fighting. This is the greatest. This is the day Old Dominion broke up. Right here on our show.
3: Thanks. Wow. Thanks for breaking us up.
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10: From KMR Local 4 News, I'm Chief Meteorologist John Harris. For the early morning hours, mostly clear with light southwest winds. Lows around 60. And for this afternoon, mostly sunny, windy, and hot. Highs near 95.
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3: Madison and her cousin Mackenzie have an ice cream truck in Gardner, Massachusetts. They go around, ice cream, get your ice cream. And one kid walks up to the truck, looks at all the ice cream choices, turns around and walks away. And they're like, hey, where are you going, kid? He's like, I don't have any money. I said, don't worry about it. An ice cream truck will give you free ice cream. And they gave the kid free ice cream. Someone took a video of it, put it online, and donations have come flooding in. And now they just drive around and give away free ice cream. They don't have to charge anybody because all the donations.
4: What I like most about that story is there was no intent of that going viral or being seen by anyone. It was just some people going, hey, kid, we got you. And then it's awesome when it happens like that. That's cool. It's a good one. All right. I'm moved by an ice cream truck.
5: That's pretty cool.
4: All right. That's what it's all about.
0: That was Tell Me Something Good.

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0: I think I'm the sponsor of a high school archery team now.
1: How'd that come about?
0: Exactly. I was in my DMs last week on Tuesday, because it's the only day I go in, and I can read you the message. As a fellow small towner, we thought you'd understand exactly why this means so much. The Magnet Cove archery team has qualified for the world championships. These kids have worked incredibly hard to get there. Coming from a small community yourself, you know opportunities like this are huge, not just for the team, but for the entire town cheering them on. And then he goes on and on. I assume it's a he. I responded, I said, how much you looking to raise? And then he told me how much like the patches were. So I bought two. I get my $400, right? Okay. So I think I'm now part owner of a high school archery team.
1: Nice.
0: Let's win.
2: Wait, owner or you're a sponsor of their their trip?
0: I like to say owner.
1: I guess you can call yourself whatever you want.
0: Yeah. So we're rooting for the Magnet Cove archery team. They're going to the NASP World Championships. I have no idea where it is or if I was scammed. I don't feel like I was scammed.
1: Yeah, I don't think that'd be quite the interesting scam.
0: Oh, you want an interesting one?
1: Sure.
0: So I have, like, in my heart, I have a new understanding of how much diapers cost and how hard it is to have a baby financially. We're fortunate. We don't have the issues, but I totally understand how expensive it would be if you didn't have the resources we had. And so I always think about that. And so a listener hit me up in DMs on a Tuesday and was like, can you help with some diapers? And I was like, boom, I got you. And I said, what's your Venmo? And they said, they gave it to me. And so then I sent them $200. And they were like, thank you, but is this a scam? They started thinking I was scamming them.
1: What? But how? You sent them.
0: I know.
2: You gave them money.
0: No. It's just because, and I'm glad that they were so vigilant about this, because you need to make sure that anything that's happening on Venmo or any sort of transaction is really what it is. But they were going, I don't know if I can trust it because I don't know if you're really you. And I'm like, you came to me. But I can appreciate the fact that you're questioning it. And so I sent him a wavy picture, like a selfie. I was like, it's me.
1: Verified.
0: I verified it. And then not only that, the guy sent me a picture. I'd met him like 10 years ago at a book signing event in some other city. And he's like, been a big fan for a long time. Thank you so much. He said, my dad just died. And I just happened to see this. And so I was like, I'll send you more money. So I sent him even more money. But the fact that they didn't even believe, I was proud of him for not believing that it was real.
1: You're not going to want to know my thought now that I just had.
2: Amy, I just had the same thought.
1: I just had a thought that, like, that's the thing they do to make you think they're not scammers.
0: I believe them.
1: Is they act like you're
2: next
1: a scammer.
2: Week, hey, so next week, they're going to lose their job.
1: They went from no diapers to my dad died.
0: I can read it to you. I don't want to give all their information.
1: I'm just kidding. It's fine. I'm sure it's fine.
0: Okay.
1: It's just that would be an interesting spin on the story.
0: I felt like it was true. And they weren't asking for more money.
1: They said,
0: this is so helpful.
2: Got it.
0: Because not only is this, and people have helped us out, but in the last couple of weeks, my dad just died.
1: Okay, so he wasn't saying.
0: Nope, didn't ask for any more. And I said, oh, if that's the case. And so I sent him like more than the first time. And I was like, hey, if this can help, that's awesome. But, well, now you guys have me questioning.
2: No, that's different.
1: It's different. We thought he was asking for something else, but
2: like
1: you
2: couldn't afford the funeral or whatever, and I'm like, here you go.
0: Maybe I should pay for that.
2: Well, you give him money.
1: Be the owner of the funeral.
0: I could be the funeral.
1: A sponsor.
2: It's got a patch on it.
0: Okay. Well.
1: The headstone presented by.
0: Okay. I don't want to say too much here, but I can.
1: No, I know they could be going through a hard time. I don't want to question the validity
0: of
1: them.
0: Thank you so much. This means a lot. Literally, my dad passed away, blah, blah, blah, and we had to use our baby savings as part of the funeral arrangements.
1: Okay.
2: I think it's different.
1: Yeah, he's clarifying the situation.
0: He didn't ask for, I gave, but he didn't ask for more money.
2: Now, if you get another DM next week.
0: I know, I lost my job.
2: Look out.
0: I never thought of that. But you know what? I'm okay with that risk.
1: Yeah.
0: If for some reason this person

0: was lying about all of it because I did say, show me proof of a baby. And he's like, I'll send you a baby. I was like, you're good. Don't worry about sending me a baby picture.
1: But you just said, show me proof of baby.
0: I know. And then they were like, I'll do it. Then I was like, no need. If you just said you're going to do it, I'm going to believe you.
1: Okay.
2: That's good enough.
0: I don't feel like I got scammed, but if I did, I'm okay here because maybe I was. I don't feel like I got scammed. I don't even know if this person still listens to the show. Could you verify that I didn't get scammed? Like, leave us a voicemail or something. But then they could scam by saying it wasn't a scam.
2: Yeah.
1: Well, I hope they listen, but also I hope they're not listening because I don't want them
2: to hear us questioning him.
1: Because I feel bad.
2: So do I.
1: And if you are listening, just put yourself in our shoes. You would question.
0: I only thought the story was funny because this listener even thought I was scamming them when I was sending money. And I could appreciate that because I think that's what we all need to be doing online.
1: It is an interesting scam technique, though.
0: Yeah, it is.
1: But I don't think they are scamming.
0: Do you think the archery team scammed me, too?
2: Oh, no.
1: Did you ask for a picture of the team?
0: No. Nah.
2: Is that even a real town? Is that a real school?
0: Yeah, I know the town of Magna Cove.
2: Okay, well, you're good then.
0: Yeah, unless they just picked a town near where I'm from.
2: Oh, no.
1: To be relatable. Bobby
0: Bones. And now we're going to play Dustin Lynch. Here is Riding Roads. Riding Roads.

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8: Yeah. All right. Hit me with the voicemail.
10: Hey, Bobby, it's Sarah. I've been listening to the show, and I really appreciate you taking the time to join me on this part of my journey and doing the Tuesday movie review day with The Big Lonely. Thank you to the morning show also. I'll keep listening and can't wait till next Tuesday. Thank you. Bye.
8: That's the first time that I've heard Sarah's voice.
11: That's from the lady from the DMs.
8: Uh-huh.
11: Wow.
8: So Sarah DM'd us about a week ago. She has terminal cancer. She listens to the show, says it brings her a lot of joy. And she recommended we watch the documentary, The Big Lonely. So felt like it's the least that we could do. And so I gave everybody 2 weeks to watch it. It's free, by the way. Look, I'd never been on Tubi. I've seen the logo and I thought that's a fun name, but never actually dove in. It's a pretty good little app and it's all free. You got to watch commercials. Everything new is old again.
11: Yeah.
8: Because it's just like television back in the day. You got to watch commercials, but it is up there on Tubi. Free app. You can watch it for free. I watched it, I think, the day after we did it. Because with the baby now, there's just a block of time where the baby is sleeping and I'm with the baby if we're doing like a nap and I'm like holding the baby or I'm trapped. So I got to put on something that doesn't have a lot of like gunshots or heavy music.
11: Right.
8: And so I watched this in a day. And we'll review it. But I'll say this. I watched it all. Was completely enthralled. Next Tuesday, we'll review it if you guys want to watch it with us. It's kind of like a documentary club. Don't review it, but did you watch it?
11: I watched it. And it took me two days to watch it just because I have kids and I had to split it up. But I have lots of questions. Like, I can't wait to talk about this with you guys. Because I just have so many thoughts and questions about what I watched.
8: Something else that I watched that I'll review tomorrow. I finally was able to watch Project Hail Mary. Same thing with the baby. That's a 2.5 hour movie. It took me 4 days to watch it. Because we kept having to stop because the baby would cry or something. But yes, we're watching it. That's Sarah's voice. That's crazy. Thank you for calling and leaving a voicemail. All right, play me another one, please.
12: This is Taylor from Murfreesboro. I just wanted to call and say I started to listen to y'all in 7th grade and I just graduated high school. So I just thought that was pretty cool. Keep up the great work. I love y'all's show.
8: Thank you. That's awesome. Congratulations on graduating. Give me this one, please.
13: I was calling to see, I heard on the podcast that Lunchbox got his gym equipment from being on The Price is Right, but was curious on his shoes that he won, and his wife wasn't interested in wanting them, and he was just going to sell them. Happens to be the size that I wear, and I was curious what he would sell them for, or if he would be interested in sending them to Wichita. My name's Janaea. Guys, have a great day. Bye.
14: Oh, Janaea, I would love to send them to Wichita when I receive them and you send me money for them. We can talk about how much, you know, they are about $1,000 a piece. So, I mean, I can get you a brand new pair probably for $750 and we will have yourself a deal. You can have first pick, three pairs. You pick which one you want. And when I get them, you'll be my first customer.
8: Your wife didn't want them?
14: No, she wouldn't wear anything like that. I don't know when the last time my wife wore high heels.
8: Does that mean you probably need to take her places and to wear high heels?
14: Even when I take her places to wear high heels, she's out of high heel shape. She can't do it.
11: What does that mean?
8: But if you did more of that, wouldn't she get in high heel shape instead of once every year?
14: Maybe.
8: Did you forget your wedding anniversary this weekend?
14: No, I remembered it. As I was leaving the building Friday, I was just like, oh, crap. Tomorrow's my anniversary.
8: So Saturday?
14: Yeah, it was Saturday.
8: Yeah.
14: And my wife remembered on Friday night, we were sitting there doing something. She goes, oh, tomorrow's our anniversary.
8: Oh, she also didn't remember.
14: Yeah.
11: So well, that works.
8: You're good then.
14: Yeah, good. No problem.
8: Just a mirror. You guys are looking at each other, looking in the mirror.
14: No stress express. See, when you guys don't put emphasis on dates and like worry about that crap, like put added pressure, everything works out in the end.
8: What did you guys end up doing?
14: We went to dinner with my wife, me, the three kids, and that was it.
8: Is that something you would have normally done?
14: Yeah, it was just like we had a busy day, like baseball games, this and that. And then it was like, all right, what are we going to do for dinner? Let's go eat. So we went and ate at an outdoor restaurant so we could be loud and the kids could come and it wasn't a big deal. They could move around and people wouldn't get mad.
8: How long you been married?
14: 11 years.
11: You tell us, man. I don't know.
8: Yeah, we asked the question. You give us the answer.
14: I think I got married in 15.
8: Would she know?
14: I don't think she would know either.
8: Same.
14: Yeah, I think it was 15, but I'm not sure. So I think 11 years.
8: Well, happy anniversary.
14: Happy anniversary. Happy Thank anniversary. You.
8: Yes. Let's play Morgan Wallen, Love Somebody. You guys can call us too if you want. 877-77-BOBBY. 877-77-B-O-B-B-Y. Voicemails or calls. We're right here right now.
15: 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Can't keep my name out the mouth these days. Yeah, they say

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1: If you go to the Bobby Bone Show podcast after we're done here, we do a whole Tell Me Something Good that's about 25, 30 minutes long. That is literally us talking about our days yesterday. So it's a very personal Tell Me Something Good. Somebody else who had some good stuff is Cody Johnson last night, won Entertainer of the Year, which is super cool. Got up, gave a big shout out to Luke Combs as soon as he won. It was cool to see Cody Johnson win that. Last night, Megan Maroney did not go because she had a friend's, I think she's the maid of honor, they did like a bachelorette type thing.
0: She wasn't boycotting,
1: but she was nominated for the most. She didn't win any.
0: Oh, no.
1: And Lainey Wilson didn't win any. Ella Langley won them all pretty much.
0: That's crazy. Pretty much.
1: That was it. So, yeah, big shout out to all the winners. Really cool to see Cody Johnson win that. Again, if you guys want to hop on, 877-77-BOBBY. We got the phones ready. We also have a guy who jumped from a cruise ship like we've talked about doing before. Did you see this in the news?
0: No.
1: Okay. I'll tell you about it.
0: Okay.
1: Coming up next.
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1: Asking people to weigh in on your baby's name is tricky. My wife and I, when she got pregnant and we started bouncing around names of our daughter, who's now named is Billy after my wife's dad, so Billy's grandpa. We didn't want to say anything to anybody. We didn't tell anybody. We really didn't say much about the gender. And then we definitely didn't say much about the name. Also, Caitlin's dad did not know we were naming the baby after him until he got to the hospital and she had delivered the baby. So we just didn't want people to be weighing in with, I like that name, I don't like the name, because really we didn't care. And a name everybody's got an opinion about. I had a friend ask me the other day, hey, what do you think I should name my baby? I said, oh, I really don't want to. I want to be involved in this. He said, well, what if I give you like three names and you pick one? Even then, I feel like with the three names he was giving me, I had to act like I liked all three, but still pick one. And there were a couple options. One of them spelling was different. One of them, I kind of jumped too quickly. And I said, I don't know if I'd go with this one. There's a lot of babies named that. But then after I said that, I said, man, if he ends up going with this one, I'm the one that hated his baby name. So I ended up going with a name. I picked one. But I said, you know what? All of these are great. Then he ended up having the baby. And he didn't pick the name that I said was the baby name that I liked the most. So was he just surveying the room? Like, did he do like 30 people? And then I kind of felt bad that I didn't pick. Then I kind of felt like he didn't really value my suggestion for the name. I went through a whole song and dance with the name here. I'm not a big fan of sharing what you're going to name the baby. Or asking, because you're gonna get offended in some way if people don't like the name you settle on.
19: When did you tell them? Like, as soon as you walk out with a baby, you're like, all right, here is.
1: Who are you talking about?
19: You, like when you told all your family what her name was.
1: Okay, so we're not talking about my friend.
19: No, you.
1: No, Caitlin's parents had come in the room like an hour after.
19: Oh, okay.
1: And we had it on a blanket already. And I think he saw that and was kind of confused. But it was spelled different than his name, because his name is B-I-L-L-Y and our daughter's B-I-L-L-I-E. I think he was like, huh? And also it was written in cursive, so maybe it wasn't exactly Billy, but then he put it together and that's when he knew. And he was like, oh, this is cool.
19: That's awesome.
1: Yeah, it's cool. So yeah, the whole name thing is tough. I wish I would have just said, hey, I don't really I think all the names are great. That's what I wish I would have said. Because I picked a name, and then he didn't name the kid that, the baby that.
19: That hurts your feelings a little bit.
1: No, it didn't hurt mine. I just don't want to be the person that liked a name better than the one he picked. Because I even gave him reasons to not pick the other names, and he still picked one of the other names.
19: I bet he was doing a survey, like asking 20 people.
1: I hope that's the case. There's a guy who jumped from a Carnival cruise ship. And we talked about this because I had never been on a cruise, and then I looked over the side, and I thought, you really can't jump.
19: No, there's a whole thing in the bottom. Like, you have to really get some air and jump outward.
1: I don't think you can jump outward and make it.
19: I'm with you. I don't think so either.
1: From my side, there were those floaty kind of lifeboat things.
19: The rescue boats, yeah.
1: As far out as you could jump. There was really no way. I didn't go from, like, the back of the boat, though. I never looked at one of those cabins because I think they had cabins, too, that looked right off the back. I still think it would be lifeboat impossible to jump off of. But this Carnival cruise passenger is dead. He jumped.
19: Did he make it?
1: What do you?
19: Well, I don't know if he drowned in the water or so he hit the deck.
1: I thought you meant did he make it? Like, did he live? No, I was like,
19: did he make it into the water?
1: The male passenger climbed over his stateroom balcony and jumped overboard while the ship was en route to the Bahamas. It just said they rescued him. That's it. I just don't know how one would make it from that, jumping from a room.
19: And then what's crazy is out there, everything's so, there's so much humidity on those bars that I feel like, too, everything's so slippery. Like, I would try to push and slip.
1: Trying to jump off a bar?
19: Yeah, like, my foot would, like, just kind of slip because it's so wet.
1: I worried because I'd never been on a cruise till ours last year. There's no way to fall over and, like, fall in the water. That was a fear of mine. It was like, you'd get on the edge and you'd follow. And I think even if you fell kind of over, you're not going to die if you try to jump and try to make it.
19: Yeah.
1: But it's almost impossible to even fall over because the bars are so high.
19: Yeah.
1: Like, it's up. I'm 6 foot tall, and it's up at the sternum. Like, you're really not going over unless you want to. There was a... You see the woman at the 88-year-old last week?
19: Mm-mm.
1: She was, I think, on a cruise, too, and she was on a scooter. And she lost control and drove off.
19: Off the boat?
1: It said drove off the pier.
19: Okay, so they must have been
1: on
19: land.
1: Was that a cruise, and they got off the cruise and went to the land?
19: Yeah. Because there's no way they would have a scooter on the boat.
20: Yeah, she probably had a motorized.
1: Oh, you can't have scooters on the boat?
20: No, she had a motorized scooter. You can have it on the boat.
19: Like a
20: handicap. And so she probably went, whoop.
1: But off the pier, are there piers on cruise ships?
20: No, it's just when you're docked. And so she was either going back onto the boat or getting off the boat.
1: Oh,
20: and she,
19: got it.
1: Oh.
20: They save her?
1: No, she died.
20: Oh.
19: Oh, that's terrible. See, I was thinking like a scooter that you rent.
1: I was thinking like one of those you do your foot on the side of.
19: It's like that.
1: Yeah, so did I. That's from Fox News. Yeah, I know.
19: That's sad.
1: That's crazy. Yeah, so anyway, how's your day going?
19: Good. When's our boat trip?
1: Next year. What a lead in. It really wasn't that. But if you guys want to go on the cruise with us, you can. Top Shelf Country Cruise. It's impossible to fall over.
19: It's impossible
1: off the boat because, again, I'm scared of heights and I'm scared of sea and I'm scared of people. I'm scared of a lot of things, but it worked out for me. I still really enjoyed it. It's impossible to fall over. But yeah, you can come with us. Riley Green's performing on the boat.
19: It's going to be awesome.
1: He's going to have been a voice coach for a whole season by then.
19: Right.
1: Even more famous. But if you guys want to come next March, it's topshelfcountrycruise.com. All right, Tucker Wetmore, let's do Brunette, Bobby Bone Show.

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3: From KMR Local 4 News, I'm Chief Meteorologist John Harris. For the early morning hours, mostly clear with light southwest winds. Lows around 60. And for this afternoon, mostly sunny, windy, and hot. Highs near 95.
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3: Tell me something good.
0: Dog disappeared in a snowstorm. Was out with the owners. Owners lost the dog. Storm got so bad, they couldn't find the dog. Eventually, they had to retreat back because of the severity of the storm. Luckily, these other hikers came up after the storm had subsided a bit and found the dog.
4: Wow.
0: Dog ran off. Rich says his golden doodle Charlie was rescued. It ran off while exploring when the snow hit. And so they went and looked and looked and looked. They had four-wheelers, ATVs, had a drone company looking for this dog. Could not find it anywhere. Vanished in heavy snow and temperatures in the 20s. And so it got so bad they had to stop. They couldn't see with the drones anymore. They couldn't drive the four-wheeler safely. So the storm stops. They start looking again. They couldn't find it, but other people did. The following day, Jada and Colin Szymanski found Charlie while hiking in the state park.
5: Wow.
0: During a snowy outing. You know that family was so relieved to get their dog back. Mm-hmm. That's from Cowboy State Daily, one of my favorite publications.
5: Yeah, that's the best.
4: We love that one.
0: All right, there you go. That's what it's all about.
1: That was Tell Me Something Good.

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1: Somebody else got on The Price is Right. We talk about that. Also, instead of Tell Me Something Good, which we do, we did something called Tell Me Something Suck, which is about sucky things happening. 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

0: Luke Combs told Bobby the story on how he met Ed Sheeran.
1: The first time I ever hung out with Ed Sheeran was at the Twin Peaks in Brentwood. True story. And it's like all of a sudden, dude, the people start coming up. And he's like, dude, I'm really sorry, man. Like, no one ever bothers me here. You know, and I was like, dude, you've taken me into the beehive, dude. The only thing that would be worse would be like, hey, man, do you want to go sit in the stands at a NASCAR race?
2: It's the Bobby
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0: story comes to us from Wayne County, Kentucky. A 27-year-old was at home giving herself a tattoo with a tattoo gun. When a little toddler walked up, stuck out her arm, and goes, "I want one."
1: Oh, no.
2: Stop. Please don't say it.
1: No. Okay.
0: So she gave her a tattoo on her arm.
1: Of what?
0: Just like a few dots, but.
1: I mean, you can't do that. I just wondered.
2: No, it's terrible.
0: But the lady said she walked up and asked for it.
1: Yeah,
0: so.
1: Yeah. Can you buy a tattoo gun off Amazon?
2: That's a good question.
1: Could you buy all the things?
3: Like a home kit?
1: You can, Mike.
4: Oh, yeah.
3: Okay.
1: So you can buy all your own stuff to do your own tattoo?
4: Yeah. I know people have done it.
1: Huh.
2: Wow.
1: Because I know you can do it in prison, but you're not ordering. You're just making it out of
4: you want to order one?
1: Materials. No, I don't.
2: Oh, a bit?
3: Spin the wheel.
1: Spin the wheel. Give yourself a tattoo. Man, that's crazy. She would do that to a kid, even if it's dots.
3: I know.
1: Okay.
0: I'm Lunchbox. That's your bonehead story of the day. Bobby Bone.

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0: Hello, Bobby Bones. I realized the other day I still rinse out every plastic bag and reuse it because that's what my mom did when we were growing up and money was tight. I'm talking about grocery store plastic bags. My husband laughs about it, but I don't even think about doing it. Is there something small you still do because of how you were raised? Signed, Reusing Everything in Reno. That's a fun one. I think probably the amount of toothpaste I use.
1: Which is
0: very little. A dot. Because you really don't need that much anyway, but toothpaste was expensive. And so you make it last. So you use a dot. And you realize the dot does
1: isn't
0: just
1: enough.
0: Fine.
1: Yeah.
0: Because when I see the commercials and they do the whole swipe with like the up on it, the little...
2: Yes.
0: I'm like, man, that's way too much toothpaste.
1: Yeah.
0: So mine is probably that, a dot of the toothpaste.
1: Mm-hmm.
0: You?
1: Mine is I clean before... like my housekeeper comes, I pre-clean. And in our marriage, if we ever had anybody help come clean the house, and even now, my kids don't get it. I'm like, clean your room.
0: Is that because something you did as a kid?
1: Yes.
0: You had a housekeeper as a kid?
1: Sometimes.
0: That's awesome.
1: I know.
2: That's cool.
0: That's awesome.
1: I know. Marie, we loved her.
0: Classic Marie. I heard she was awesome.
1: She was. She was great. And she would come, and my mom would always tell us to clean our rooms. Marie's coming today. And so I pre-clean before she gets there because I don't want her coming into a mess.
0: Was that because in my mind I go, if I pre-clean, that's less hours she has to work that I have to pay.
2: Oh, yeah.
0: Or was it like a embarrassing thing if the house was dirty?
1: I don't know. It's just been something like even my ex-husband, we were married, he was perplexed by it. My boyfriend and I, we actually have the same housekeeper.
0: Ex-boyfriend?
1: Yeah, sorry, ex.
3: Wishful thinking.
1: My ex-boyfriend and I, we have the same housekeeper.
0: Yeah, you should move off.
3: Yeah, you got to get rid of that.
0: Yeah, just let it go. Rinse it off.
1: What I'm going to say is he was perplexed that I would pre-clean before because I'd be like, oh, Apple's coming today, I got to pre-clean. He's like, what in the world? So that's just something I do because I grew up doing it.
0: There you go. Eddie.
2: Oh, turn the lights off in the house. Like if you're not in a room that's not being used, I just turn the lights off because that's the way my dad was so big. And I don't know if it was saving electricity or what, but it was like, well, if you're not using
0: doesn't
2: the room.
0: Everybody do that?
2: No. My family would leave every single light in the house on.
0: Is that just because they're kids though?
2: No, my wife does it too. Okay. Even at night when we're all trying to sleep, like how do you guys sleep? It's like light in every room.
1: And I think it is for electricity, Eddie.
0: For sure, okay. It's for electricity.
1: Because Eddie's like, I don't know why he did this.
0: But I naturally turn all the lights off if I leave a room, right? Do you guys do that or
1: yeah.
0: No?
2: You guys do that?
3: I do. My family doesn't. Drives me nuts.
0: Mm. Okay, fair enough. Lunchbox?
3: Yeah, I don't buy things when I go to events. Like if I go to a national soccer game or a Major League Baseball game, there is no food or drink bought at the stadium. You eat before you go, and that is it. You can get water from the water fountain, or if they let you bring a water bottle in, we can do that, but we're not getting snacks.
0: What if it's like a fun snack? Like a ballpark snack?
3: Nope.
1: Wow. Like a hot dog?
3: No. Nope.
1: Like, so your kids have never had a hot dog from a baseball game?
3: I mean, they have, but I mean, that's if they're like dying, like we haven't eaten. But 99% of the time, we do not. Like, I will go and I will not get anything because I didn't get it as a kid. So it's like, I can't do it. It's a waste of money.
0: There you have it.
1: Have you ever bought a beer?
3: Every once in a while, but like I said, 99% of the time, I will sit there and be like, nope, not paying for it.
0: What if you don't go with your family? What if you go with like the boys?
3: That's different.
0: Okay.
2: Oh, yeah. Drink it up.
1: Oh, this is just to deprive the kids.
0: This is to set an example.
3: Correct. Okay. I mean, I think it's more like I don't want them to just think you just get food at the ballpark all the time.
2: Because it's
1: true.
2: So expensive.
1: It is. It's heavily
2: way
1: inflated.
2: Way overpriced.
0: Okay,
2: I agree. Yeah.
0: But what if it's like part of the experience, though? Like you go to the game, get a hot dog. That's kind of cool.
2: That's what they want it to be.
0: No, that's what the experience is. Okay. Bobby Bones.

0: Bobby wanted to know what hit song Jason Aldean almost never cut.
1: Big Green Tractor. That was one that Michael Knox was really, my producer, he was really fired up about that song. And, you know, it was just a little, it's kind of like 1994 to me. It's like a little bit of a tongue-in-cheek lyric, which I don't typically do those kind of things. And that was one that he had to kind of talk me into a little bit. And to this day, it's the longest running number one that we had, which was a 4-week number one. And that was one that almost didn't happen.
2: Yeah. The Bobby Bones.
3: Indeed presents hires you can't afford to get wrong, like a data analyst.
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12: From KMR Local 4 News, I'm Chief Meteorologist John Harris. For the early morning hours, mostly clear with light southwest winds, lows around 60, and for this afternoon, mostly sunny, windy, and hot, highs near 95.
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0: Eddie wants everybody to look out for him on social media. Big deal.
1: Doing what?
2: It's not going to be good, whatever it is. So, like, I accidentally cut someone off. I didn't mean to. I just thought that both of us could fit in a lane. I didn't realize it was, we were both trying to go into one lane. This guy honks at me, and I look at my rear view, and he's got his phone up. And the bird up.
1: Oh,
2: and
1: he's filming you.
2: Yes. And I'm like, oh my God. And he filmed me. And I kept looking. I'm like, he kept filming me for at least like 2 minutes. So I'm thinking this guy has some social media account about bad drivers or something, but I'm going to be on it. I know it.
0: You would need to be tagged though.
2: You think maybe
1: well, they don't always tag the people. Sometimes they just be like, look at this idiot.
0: But for him to know.
1: Oh, I know. Well, I mean, listeners come across it.
0: Okay, so that's our call out to our listeners.
2: Oh, man.
0: If you see Eddie cutting somebody off.
2: I'm in a Jeep.
0: He's in a red Jeep. Tag us. We want to see it. Was it really your fault?
2: It was definitely my fault. Yeah. You understand, like, I was turning into a road, and I thought it was going to be a two-lane road, but it was one lane. And I knew he was turning at the same time I was turning. I just thought he was going to get on the right side of it, and I was going to be on the left side of it, and we'd be both on the road. No problem. But it was one lane, and I basically cut him off.
0: All your fault?
2: All my fault, 100%.
0: Can't wait to see that on social media.
2: Oh, yeah. Oh man.
1: That'd be funny.
0: When his phone was up, did you feel stupid?
2: Yes. And then when I looked 30 seconds later and his phone was still up and he was talking, I'm like, oh gosh, he's just filming me.
0: Lucky it was a phone, not a gun.
2: That's true. That's
1: true. Oh, yeah, I'd take phone over gun any day.
2: And he kind of looked.
0: Who wouldn't? Well, you're acting like that's some kind of.
1: Well, some people might be mortified to end up on social media like that.
0: I gotta be more if they had a gun on me. What?
2: He looked like a streamer, too. You know, like...
0: Is it Chud the Builder?
2: I hope not. But, you know, he had, like, long hair and kind of, like, in a ponytail. Like, kind of looked like he would be a streamer.
0: If anybody sees it, let us know. Otherwise, we're out. Thank you guys for listening to the show. The entire show today is up on the podcast. Not only that, we would do a whole second show on the podcast feed. We do a whole personal Tell Me Something Good. We go around the room. Sometimes it's half an hour long. I think that's our best work. So check it all out on the Bobby Bone Show podcast feed. 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We will see you guys tomorrow. Bye, everybody.
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Are you ready to do the watermelon crawl with Tracy Bird? 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
2: From KMR Local 4 News, I'm Chief Meteorologist John Harris. A midday, sunny and turning windy. Southwest winds of 15 to 35 miles per hour. Temperatures in the 80s and low 90s. And for this afternoon, windy and hot. Highs near 95.
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1: Hey, it's Jess. One of the reasons why we need to make this work week fly by, not just this work day, but the entire week, is because we've got a long 3-day weekend ahead of us. And I think we're just a little excited about it. We're in desperate need for it as well.

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1: 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And that breeds creativity. No wonder she's such a great songwriter.

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101.9 The Bull. Hey, we've got a date this afternoon. I don't know if you know that. 1:20. That's when I'm going to give you another chance to see Morgan Wallen in Chicago. So please, be punctual, don't be late, and bring your A game. I can't wait for you to win this trip. Here's Jason Aldean. It's Don't Tell on Me.

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1: We know Cody Johnson's putting out an album next month called Banks of the Trinity. And we've got some more album news. In fact, quite a few artists have announced new albums that are coming our way in the next several months. One is a project that we've been waiting for from Dan and Shay for more than a year. Let's just be honest. I'll tell you all about it in less than 10 minutes. Right now, it's Keith Urban.

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1: Kane Brown is working on a new album. We just don't have any details about it. That is Woman, which I assume will be a part of that new project. Hey, it's Jess. I'm on the job with you. We do have a lot of artists that have announced new projects. We know Shania Twain has an album coming out this summer. Luke Bryan in September. Also Dan and Shay. And honestly, we've been waiting for a new project from Dan and Shay, you know, for at least a year. They told us at the CMA Awards in November that they had been working on new music for the better part of the year. They say this new project, which is called Young, is their most personal project yet. Every song has been inspired by a true story, and it really is a snapshot of their lives. That new album, Young, will be here on August 21st.
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14: From KMR Local 4 News, I'm Chief Meteorologist John Harris. A midday, sunny and turning windy. Southwest winds of 15 to 35 miles per hour. Temperatures in the 80s and low 90s. And for this afternoon, windy and hot. Highs near 95.
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101.9 The Bull. This feels like a fitting project title for Brad Paisley. He's working on something called Tackle Box. Can't wait to hear it. Here's Vincent Mason.

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So you want to see Morgan Wallen, huh? Well, the Still the Problem Tour, easily one of the biggest tours of 2026. And you're going to see it at Soldier Field in Chicago. 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

Amarillo's number one for new country, 101.9 The Bull. Well, if you're feeling a little bummed that Lainey Wilson didn't tell us anything about her wedding until after it happened, let me tell you right now, there was one part of the actual ceremony that she kept from the guests themselves. We'll talk more in less than 10 minutes.

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1: I gotta know, are you still obsessing over Lainey Wilson's wedding? Because I definitely am. That is Chris Jansen, me and a beer. It's Jess on your lunch hour. A lot of people upset that they didn't know about this wedding before it happened. I'm okay with her keeping it private. This is something so special for just you and your now spouse and your families. But I will tell you, this hopefully will make you feel better. There's something that she kept private from her actual guests at the wedding as well. And that was the wedding vows. She and Devlin wrote their vows to each other. They did not read them in front of the congregation. They read them to each other during the first reveal. I love that they kept that just between the two of them. When you're in the public eye, nothing seems to be private.
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4: 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Congratulations to Ella Langley, who took home the most awards with 5, including Female Artist of the Year. 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
5: Today, I was having a strange day. I don't know what it is about awards, but I have strange days in the mornings here. And I walked right into Lainey's room, and I just got emotional, and she hugged me, wrapped me up, and started praying for me. And then all of a sudden, here comes Miranda Lambert in her little pink hat. And I would not be standing up here without just the encouragement of so many women. Kelsey, thank you so much for loving on me.
4: 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And Duo of the Year went to Brooks and Dunn. 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And Parker McCollum won Album of the Year for his self-titled album. 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
5: From KMR Local 4 News, I'm Chief Meteorologist John Harris. A midday, sunny and turning windy. Southwest winds of 15 to 35 miles per hour. Temperatures in the 80s and low 90s. And for this afternoon, windy and hot. Highs near 95.
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1: 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That's right. He's going to be a guest co-hosting the show with our own Evan Paul. 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

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Hey, it's Jess. Coming up in less than 20 minutes, your dreams of seeing Morgan Wallen on the Still the Problem tour, oh, they're coming true.

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1: Yeah, sure. You can listen to your favorite country artist on your speakers, and it's a good time, right? Crank it up, sing at the top of your lungs. It's an entirely different experience when you're in a sold-out stadium with thousands of other fans who are also singing every single word of every single song. That's going to be your reality in Chicago for Morgan Wallen's Still the Problem Tour. I've got your chance to win coming up in less than 10 minutes.

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1: You know, let's be honest. Seeing Morgan Wallen for free is a beautiful thing. That is Megan Maroney. The song is called Beautiful Things. My name is Jess, and right now I've got an opportunity for you to go to Chicago to see Morgan in the Windy City on his Still the Problem tour. Are you ready to win? Open up our app, tap on Morgan Wallen. It's right there in the trending bar. You'll see his name. Enter this code, 510. Again, that code is 510, and that could do it. That could send you to Chicago to see the show with your bestie. All thanks to our friends at Big Loud. We're going to keep these codes coming your way, giving you more chances to win. 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
19: From KMR Local 4 News, I'm Chief Meteorologist John Harris. A midday, sunny and turning windy. Southwest winds of 15 to 35 miles per hour. Temperatures in the 80s and low 90s. And for this afternoon, windy and hot. Highs near 95.
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Well, Ella Langley is a self-proclaimed tomboy and a very tough woman. She said the one thing about tough women is they don't have to tell you that they're tough. Here's Be Her.

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1: Okay, I'm very excited that Luke Bryan is giving us a new album. I'm just a little bummed that we have to wait so long for it. I thought he would give us something by summertime, right? Nope, his new album, Signs, will be here September 18th. Here's Country and She Knows It.

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1: Oh my goodness. Have you seen your latest water bill? 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What is the city doing? 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
1: I know. You're ready for this Monday to be over with already? We're close, okay? We're just hours away. And you know, we're really good at making workdays disappear, so you'll be at quitting time, clocking out in no time.

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1: So if you could have a country artist speak at your graduation, who would you choose to do it? Because Eric Church just delivered a profound commencement speech at UNC. He was dropping wisdom bombs left and right. We'll talk more in less than 10.

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1: 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Hey, if you could choose a country artist to speak at your graduation, who would you choose? That's Josh Ross. It's Hate How You Look. My name is Jess. I asked this because we saw Eric Church at UNC recently delivering the commencement speech, and it was so profound. It was filled with so much wisdom, and we've got the speech for you on our app if you want to check it out. My favorite quote from him, however, comes from when he was talking about ambition and chasing after the things that you want and actually trying to do the things that you're dreaming about. He said, "The world has more than enough people standing at the edge of their own potential, waiting for a permission slip that was never gonna arrive." In other words, don't let your dreams go to the grave with you.
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17: From KMR Local 4 News, I'm Chief Meteorologist John Harris. At midday, sunny and turning windy. Southwest winds of 15 to 35 miles per hour. Temperatures in the 80s and low 90s. And for this afternoon, windy and hot. Highs near 95. 101.9

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1: This new album that Dan and Shay are working on might be their best one yet. They said it's going to be their most personal. They just dropped the title track of that new album, Young, this past Friday. Here's Say So.

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1: I know it's only Monday, but you're almost through it. Hey, it's Chrissy. I've got the most country to make it go by faster. On the way, Kenny Chesney, Riley Green, and Morgan and Ella's new one. And after four, another shot to see them in Chicago. It's Luke Combs.

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It's a 101-minute bull ride on 101.9 The Bull.

That is Jason Aldean. He and Luke Bryan are not only doing a few stadium shows together, they've got a new song out together called Songs About Us, which happens to be the title track of Jason Aldean's album. Hey, it's Chrissy, and I asked, what's the weirdest thing you saw on the side of the road? Charlie, who's a trucker, said he's seen plenty, but one that stuck out to him was a prosthetic leg. What? Hillary said when she was driving home from college once, she saw a recliner. Money was tight, and she actually almost picked it up for her dad for Father's Day. That's hilarious. Keep them coming. I love these.

it's Chrissy. What an amazing show last night. The ACMs did not disappoint. You can check out all the performances and all the winners and their speeches right now on our app. Chance to see Morgan Wallen comes up at 4:20.

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1: A little less than an hour away for your next shot to see Morgan Wallen and Ella Langley in Chicago. We hooked you up with tickets to the show at Soldier Field, hotel, transportation expenses, and here is the new one. You could see them perform this live. It's I Can't Love You Anymore.

Good news if you're a Luke Bryan fan. Hey, it's Chrissy. He announced that his next album, Signs, will be out September 28th. Also, he and Jason Aldean are teaming up on Aldean's title track, Songs About Us, and hitting the road together for a few stadium shows. Here's Drunk on You.

Karen messaged me saying that she has the app ready to go so she can put the next code in to win this amazing trip to see Morgan and Ella. Just two more songs.

0: Now is your chance to see Morgan Wallen and Ella Langley in Chicago. Hey, it's Chrissy. All you have to do is enter this 3-digit code on our app. It is 305. That's 305. 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And we may be sending you and a friend to see Morgan and Ella. The trip includes tickets to the show, hotel, and transportation thanks to Big Loud Records. Your next chance to win comes up at 720 with Evan Paul and the Taste of Country Nights. Again, it's 305. Good luck.
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25: From KMR Local 4 News, I'm Chief Meteorologist John Harris. For this afternoon, mostly sunny, windy, and hot. Southwest winds 15 to 35 miles per hour. Temperatures in the 90s will top out near 90.

I'm getting a little restless. We need a new FGL song very soon. Maybe a summer banger. Where is it? I hope they're getting back together and getting us a new song. Luke Holmes building a new house. He said his two-bedroom with three little boys is a little cramped right now, but it's going to be worth the wait.

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1: Tomorrow morning, 90s country legend Clint Black is in studio. 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

Miranda Lambert, did she kill it or what at the ACMs last night? She's amazing. I think her friendship with Ella has a lot to do with it. You can check out all of the winners and the performances right now on our app. Here's Kenny Chesney's latest. It's Carry On.

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right. Your Monday is finally over. Hey, it's Chrissy. I'll get you home with the most country on the way. Megan Maroney, Riley Green, plus Morgan and Ella. You can see them both in Chicago in June. Another code comes up at 7:20. Here's Chris Stapleton. And to get all the afterglow of the ACMs, just head to our app.

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I want to know, what's that retro thing your kid is all of a sudden back into? I'll tell you about my son's. 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

0: Riley Green was at the ACMs last night. What a performance. You can check out all the performances, all the speeches, and the winners. Go to our app for all of that. And I want to tell you guys, my 15-year-old son is into Hacky Sack. It's making a comeback, which is really weird to me. So I asked you guys, share some of your kids' retro obsessions. Tina told me on the app that her daughter had to have a digital camera because it takes better pictures than her iPhone. Okay. Paul said that his son collects baseball cards and he actually loves it. They do it together. Val told me that her son has become a skater kid all of a sudden. She has to drive him to the skate park all the time. But she said, you know, it could be worse. At least he's getting outside and he loves it. Thank you for sharing those.
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4: From KMR Local 4 News, I'm Chief Meteorologist John Harris. For this afternoon, mostly sunny, windy, and hot. Southwest winds 15 to 35 miles per hour. Temperatures in the 90s will top out near 95 for Amarillo.
2: Amarillo means yellow. And between the wildflowers and the pollen on your windshield, we're definitely living up to the name this spring. 101.9 The Bull.

Hey, it's Chrissy. Mark is listening while he's working on his truck. He's doing his own oil change. That is so impressive to me. How about I bring my car over next? Here's Chevy Silverado, and thanks for listening, Mark.

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Did you watch the ACMs last night? 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You can catch up on all the winners and those performances on our app. Ella Langley was amazing as well. And you could see her and Morgan Wallen in Chicago. Next Chance comes up at 7:20.

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it's Chrissy, and I asked you, what's that retro thing your kid is getting into? My kid loves Hacky Sack all of a sudden. Jess told me on the app that her kid loves Pokemon Go. That's got to be weird for you. Well, at least they're getting outside and doing things, right? Here's Dierks Bentley.

It's Chrissy. I want to know, what's the strangest thing you've seen on the side of the road? Someone told me a prosthetic leg. Leave yours on our app, and we can share them in two songs.

0: Corey Kent and Co Wetzel, Rocky Mountain Low. I love that song. Hey, it's Chrissy. And I asked you earlier, what's the weirdest thing you've seen on the side of the road? Jerry told me that he saw a toilet propped up like it could be used if you needed it. Kelly said that she witnessed a paddleboard come right off of someone's roof rack, and she nearly was killed by it. That's not good. Larry told us that he saw a refrigerator like it was in someone's kitchen, but on the side of the highway. And Corinne said she saw a queen-size mattress. She was so exhausted from driving when she was coming home from college one time that she contemplated taking a nap on it. But she didn't. Happy to say she did not. Keep those coming. I love these.
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4: Today, I was having a strange day. 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And I walked right into Lainey's room, and I just got emotional, and she hugged me, wrapped me up, and started praying for me. 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And I would not be standing up here without just the encouragement of so many women. 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
3: 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And Parker McCollum won Album of the Year for his self-titled album. 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
21: 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For this afternoon, mostly sunny, windy, and hot. Southwest winds 15 to 35 miles per hour. Temperatures in the 90s will top out near 95 for Amarillo.
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It's all on our app right now. Here's Jordan Davis.

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1: 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Clint Black, tomorrow morning on The Bobby Bones Show. She said,

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18: 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But every time you drive after drinking, the music gets drowned out. Your life sounds pretty great. 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
1: That's going to do it for me, Chrissy, on this Monday. Stay right here because at 7:20, Evan Paul will give you another shot and another code to see Morgan Wallen and Ella Langley in Chicago. Plus, some of your favorite country stars will stop by, too.

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Powered by TasteOfCountry.com and the free Taste of Country app. This is Taste of Country Nights with Evan Paul.